0: From the last proper studio album from Soul Coughing El Oso, that is Circles. I appreciate you listening, and thanks to our affiliates nationwide who make this show possible. We produce this program from WXPN at the University of Pennsylvania in Philadelphia. I'm Stephen Kaleo. 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

started out with new music by Paul McCartney and Ringo Starr, released on May 8th. That was Home to Us on WMNF Tampa, where we like to play you the new music first. Today, we'll be playing a Stevie Wonder song each hour in honor of his 76th birthday today. We have a ticket giveaway to see Jack Johnson. That happens on August 19th at the Mid-Florida Amphitheater. Lots of new music on tap, including the new Rolling Stones single that we previewed last week. Licky Lee has a new album out, as does Broken Social Scene, and we'll have a new single by Joy Oladokun and others, upcoming concerts to preview in the area. It's just so much more. Coming up next, though, there's a little Johnny Cash to get us started on WMNF Traffic Jam with Nancy C.

Going back to 1996, primitive radio god standing outside a broken phone booth with money in my hand, sampling B.B. King's How Blue Can You Get? Coming up next, we've got new music. Alison Russell has announced her third studio album, In the Hour of Chaos, which will be released on July 10th. Of this year. Things are rough. She said things have been rough before. Cold April asks if we can let the music itself restore and recharge us. The act of singing with my sisters, Kara Jackson and Denisha, is a balm for my soul and a wind at my back to keep on. The children singing at the end, by the way, are Explore Pop Choir, which includes Russell's daughter, Ida. Cold April from Alison Russell, new music on WMNF.

0: I heard my mother sing her way back when I was a child.
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2: Well, Patrick Droney is a 34-year-old singer-songwriter from Lancaster, PA. His 12-track album is set to release on July 24th via Warner Records. And coming up next is a sneak preview of his single, Back in My Body, on WMNF.

0: Chris is in to bring us the news. Chris, that was Patrick Droney. I always like a song with whistling in it. I don't know.
1: Same.
0: It's just me. Yeah, good. Bring us some news.
1: All right, thanks, Nancy, and good afternoon. I'm Chris Young with the WMNF News headlines at 3:30. Anastasios Kamoutsis, Florida's education commissioner, is the sole finalist in Polk State College's presidential search, the school announced today. The Tampa Bay Times reports that if selected, Kamoutsis would become the latest of many public university and college presidents in Florida with ties to Tallahassee. He has served as commissioner of education since last summer and was previously the general counsel and chief of staff for the State Department of Education. Kamoutsis also served as Governor Ron DeSantis' deputy chief of staff. He's known for targeting K-12 school district officials over books in school libraries and clashing with union leaders. Polk State College has six campuses in Bartow, Lake Wales, Lakeland, and Winter Haven. The college enrolls nearly 15,000 degree-seeking students. A cruise ship has been placed in quarantine in the Canary Islands following the deaths of three passengers who contracted hantavirus. Another six passengers, including one American, have either a confirmed or suspected case of the deadly virus. WGCU's Jennifer Crawford recently spoke with Dr. Nicole Iovine, chief epidemiologist and infectious disease specialist at the University of Florida's Health Shands Hospital. They talk about hantavirus and why the current outbreak should not dissuade travelers from their planned vacations.
2: So this strain is called the Andes virus. And so you're correct that this is different from all of the other hantaviruses in that it can spread from person to person. This particular strain is found mainly in South America, and the cruise ship did make a stop in Argentina. So that is likely where the first patients acquired the infection while they went offshore into Argentina.
3: What is the mortality rate of this strain? And can you talk about why it is so deadly?
2: Hantaviruses in general have a high mortality rate, even with the most advanced medical interventions. It can be as high as 38 to 40%. And that includes in the United States as well. It is a virus that attacks the blood vessels that are deep inside the lung, causes tons of fluid to enter into the lungs, and the person can't breathe, and we can't get oxygen through their lungs to keep them properly oxygenated. And that's what leads to the high mortality rate.
3: Can you address the risk that this strain poses to the general public? And is there anything that we should do to reduce that risk of contracting this particular virus?
2: The risk to the general public is close to zero. And there's a couple of reasons for that. It's actually not that easy to transmit the Andes virus. You really need to have close contact with a person who is actively infected and is showing symptoms. And now that we know what's going on, there are containment measures in place that are going to greatly reduce the chance of it spreading any further. There might be a few additional or secondary cases, but it is not going to turn into anything like the COVID pandemic now.
3: And that leads me to what is on many people's minds, that they are concerned that this hantavirus strain could mutate, maybe turn into a virus that could become widespread, fearing another pandemic type environment. Is this a fair concern? Is this possible?
2: That's a really great question. So unlike COVID, which was a completely new virus, and we just learned as we went along how it could mutate, we've known about hantaviruses for many, many years. And the hantaviruses are not known to have rapid mutation cycles like COVID or even flu can have. It's much more of a stable virus. So it is extremely unlikely. There's no reason to say that it's going to acquire an enhanced ability to transmit person to person.
3: Can you give your perspective on how you think these containment measures that are in place currently? I know there were Americans that were brought to Nebraska. Can you talk about those containment measures and how effective do you think those are?
2: I expect them to be highly effective because what happens is that these passengers will undergo at least twice daily medical evaluations to see if there's any sign of an infection started. And they will be kept in isolation, so they'll be separated from one another. And hospital personnel will wear full personal protective equipment or PPE so that they don't get infected. So all those measures are extremely effective. We know that from COVID, that when you have measures like that in place, the virus doesn't get a chance to spread.
1: That was Nicole Iveen, Chief Epidemiologist and Infectious Disease Specialist at the University of Florida's Health Shands Hospital, speaking with WGCU's Jennifer Crawford. Tonight will be mostly clear with a low around 70. Tomorrow will be sunny with a high near 88. 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
0: Thank you, Chris. Well, this weekend are the final indie nights happening at Crowbar, both Friday and Saturday night. Rona will be playing both nights. So we're going to start this next song off with local band Rona on WMNF Tampa.

on new music from 80s band Squeeze, and that's Why Don't You? Well, Aussie siblings Angus and Julia Stone have a new release out, and Julia says in the past few years have been full in the best ways. Angus has been off exploring the world with his band Dope Lemon, and I've been busy in a different way. I had a baby, which is the most beautiful, wild little adventure. No matter what we have going on in our own lives, though, we always find a way back to making music together. Here's their new single of the title cut from Karaoke Bar, Angus and Julia Stone.

Happy 76th birthday, Stevie Wonder. Coming up next, we've got new music from Chance Pena. He's a Texas singer-songwriter. His new song, The Voyager, was just released. And it's one of those songs that kind of starts out focusing on his really great vocals and then builds naturally as the song goes on. And by the end, you're just wowed. Here's Chance Pena's The Voyager on WMNF.

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new Rolling Stones. You know, I really like a song when I play it 2 weeks in a row because that never happens. Foreign Tongues is the upcoming 25th studio album, which will be released by July 10th. And although the Stones have said they will not be touring in 2026, Keith hinted that we can talk next year. So we shall see. Did you happen to watch Saturday Night Live this past week? The musical guest was Noah Kahan, and he played this song, The Great Divide, on WMNF.

That's Drew Holcomb and the Neighbors, and today is Drew Holcomb's birthday, born in Memphis, Tennessee, on this day 44 years ago. Coming up next, Joy Olotokun posted last week that she was spending too much time on social media, and she said, "The morning I wrote the song Zombie, I forced myself to put my phone down and go outside and hang out on the porch. I grabbed the guitar that sits by the door, back like I always do, and I went to listen to the birds. And the simplicity of this song scares me. A lot of songwriters want to be the next great poet, but I often find myself just wanting to tell the truth. The day I wrote Zombie, I felt stuck between the vibrance and the violence of the world. As I told through screens." Yeah, those phones can get you. "I still feel that way sometimes, but I'm trying to get out more. The next album is all about walking myself out of isolation and into the sun again. Writing and releasing Zombie is the first step." Here's new music by Joy Olotokun on WMNF Zombie, and it is WMNF's Mental Health Mission Month.

0: Just Breathe by Willie Nelson and Lucas Nelson. And Willie and his family will be over at the Baycare Sound on Sunday. Chris is in with the news. And then after the news, a little Stevie Wonder to celebrate his birthday again.
1: All right. Thanks, Nancy. And good afternoon. I'm Chris Young with the WMNF News headlines at 4:31. Environmental groups say the expected closure of a detention center in the Florida Everglades is linked to their lawsuit. The center, nicknamed Alligator Alcatraz, could close in the next month or two. A federal appellate court recently allowed it to remain open, but sent the case back to a lower court. Attorney Paul Schweep says the defendants are, quote, waving the white flag as the same judge who ordered a shutdown reassumes oversight. Florida Governor Ron DeSantis says he hasn't received official word on the closure. Vendors have been told it could happen soon. Florida Education Commissioner Anastasios Kamoutsis was named the sole finalist in Polk State College's presidential search today. The college announced Kamoutsis will make a campus visit June 3rd, and the board will make a recommendation that afternoon. Kamoutsis was named the 29th Education Commissioner in June 2025. Previously, he was the Deputy Chief of Staff for Governor Ron DeSantis. Last November, Kamoutsis' wife, Judge Rachel Kamoutsis, was appointed to the 6th District Court of Appeal in Lakeland by DeSantis. A new report predicts Floridians will pay up to 75% more for home insurance by 2035 due to climate change. This report was conducted by Mandala Partners and commissioned by the Coalition for an Insurable Future. They used data from the U.S. Department of the Treasury, FEMA, and more to create a model addressing how premiums change as climate risks increase. The model predicts Floridians will see a 33 to 75% rise in premiums by 2035 due to climate change, leaving households paying more for insurance than they spend on property taxes and gas combined. Carlos Curbelo is a former South Florida Congress member and part of the Coalition for an Insurable Future.
2: The economy and the environment are not mutually exclusive. We can be for a strong and prosperous economy and for a strong economy and the environment are not mutually exclusive. We can be for a strong and prosperous economy and for a strong and healthy environment at the same time.
1: He says that investing in clean energy solutions and reducing pollution can protect Florida's environment. On Earth Day, Governor Ron DeSantis signed a bill banning local governments from using net zero policies to reduce greenhouse gas emissions, leaving local plans like

0: Tampa's in limbo. On June 2nd, Manatee County is starting up its summer meal program for kids and teens. Free breakfast, lunch, and snacks will be available Monday through Friday at 74 different sites throughout the county. Sky Grundy, a registered dietitian with the Manatee County School District, says they are able to serve 200,000 meals a summer.
1: We have school sites. We also serve different community sites like camps, Boys and Girls Clubs, GT Bray, those kind of things. And then we also have our community mobile sites.
0: A new part of the program this year is curbside meals. With a child present, families can pick up multiple days' worth of breakfast and lunch. You must provide the child's name and proof of age to pick up the meals. For a list of free meal sites and curbside meals, visit manateeschools.net. You may have heard about the 1,500 beagles who were rescued from Ridgeland Farms in Minnesota. But did you know that some of them ended up in Fort Myers? WGCU's Carrie Barber has details.
2: Many people are traveling from Southwest Florida to Wisconsin this time of year, but this trip was different. The president of the Guardians of Florida Animal Rescue of Fort Myers drove up and filled her van with 18 adult beagles, then drove back to Southwest Florida to let them recuperate at the rescue. 1,500 beagles were released from a commercial facility that supplied beagles to animal testing laboratories. The dogs were then disseminated to rescue organizations all across the country. Dana Birch, one of the co-founders of the rescue, said they will all have blood work and be spayed or neutered. At the same time, the dogs will have the opportunity to get acclimated to a new environment.
3: They've really lived inside their whole life. They've never really seen the sun or the grass. So it's a big adjustment.
2: They'll get used to people, too.
3: You know, we'll have volunteers spend time in the yards with them, socializing, just sitting with them. So they get used to other humans in there, knowing that, you know, this human's not going to grab you and poke you with a needle or anything like that, you know?
2: Some could be ready for adoption as early as 2 to 3 weeks from now, depending on how they do. Some may go into foster care first, Birch says. I'm Carrie Barber.
0: Tonight will be mostly clear with a low around 70. Tomorrow will be sunny with a high near 88. 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

That's David Byrne and Natalia Lafourcade. I'm going to try it. I don't think I did it, but I'm willing to try it. And that was What Is the Reason, the Spanish version from his album that came out last year, is Who Is the Sky? And yeah, I like that they released that version. It's kind of fun. Broken Social Scene have a new album out, and it's called Remember the Humans. And yes, we are the humans, and they go through a lot of changes within their band. They have had as many as up to 20 members. Feist is back with them. This next song, the single from it, Only the Good I Keep, is what we're going to hear, and that song is... features Georgia or Hannah Georges. And so here it's Broken Social Scene, Only the Good I Keep, from Remember the Humans.

Hootie and the Blowfish. Today is Darius Rucker's 60th birthday. So a big shout out and a happy birthday to Darius Rucker of Hootie and the Blowfish. Coming up next, we've got new music by Leaky Lee. Her song Lucky Again is a meditation on loss, survival, and the fragile hope of getting lucky again. Her new album, The After Party, was released on May 8th. Speaking of May 8th, that Broken Social Scene album, Remember the Humans We Started Out With, also released on May 8th. A big day for music albums. Leaky Lee.

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The Mighty Rootsmen with Toots and the Maytals and Michael Rose and just so many great musicians. Gregory Isaacs, they've got some new singles coming out from them. It's a great compilation of songs that are starting to be released on that. Well, coming up next, we've got new music by Arlo Parks. WNF's mission for May is to shed light on mental health awareness. And Arlo Parks, speaking on her song Beam, said, "It's about the pain of feeling discarded or feeling like the oldest hurt that you carry around like a stone is a burden, not just to you, but to everyone around you. It's the worst fear. It's about numbness and fight, flight, or freeze, but it's also about trying to slowly but surely want better for yourself and realize that you are lovable as a whole." Here's Arlo Parks with Beams from her new release, Ambiguous Desire, on WMNF.

And that was, excuse me, music from Best Coast, Feeling Okay. Another song for Mental Health Awareness Month. Coming up next, we've got Miles Smith. He's a British singer-songwriter, and he says, "Hold Me in the Dark came from a really honest place, from feeling stuck in my own thoughts and not knowing how to get out of it. Strangely, it takes me back to my first pair of headphones as a kid. I used to put them on to block out the shouting and the chaos at home, and in a weird way, they became kind of an escape for me. I didn't have many friends growing up because we moved around a lot, so music became one of the first places I ever felt safe. It's that push and pull between trying to run from things and realizing that sometimes you just need something or someone there with you." Smith's upcoming album, My Mess, My Heart, My Life, releases on June 19th. Here's Miles Smith on WMNF with Hold Me in the Dark.

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0: That's Blondie with Dreaming from E to the Beat. Here's Chris with the news.
1: Thanks, Nancy, and good afternoon. I'm Chris Young with the WMNF News headlines at 5:31. Florida Attorney General James Uthmeyer says he's issued an investigative subpoena to the NFL regarding the Rooney Rule. Uthmeyer, who threatened possible enforcement actions against the league in March if it didn't suspend the 23-year-old rule, sent a subpoena along with a letter to NFL Executive Vice President and Attorney Ted Ulliott on Wednesday. The Rooney Rule requires teams to interview at least two minority candidates for head coach, general manager, and coordinator positions. At least one minority candidate must be interviewed for the quarterback coach position. Uthmeyer sent his first letter to NFL Commissioner Roger Goodell in March, saying the rule amounts to blatant race and sex discrimination. A new report predicts Floridians will see a 33% to 75% rise in premiums by 2035 due to climate change. This new report was conducted by Mandala Partners and commissioned by the Coalition for an Insurable Future. They used data from the U.S. Department of Treasury, FEMA, and more to create a model addressing how premiums change as climate risks increase. Carlos Curbelo is a former South Florida Congress member and part of the Coalition for an Insurable Future. He says the findings worry him for his children's future.
2: They're teenagers, but you know, eventually maybe they want to have families and raise them in our state, and it's just going to be very difficult for them, or they're going to have to rely on us to support them, and that's not ideal.
1: Find a link to the full report about insurance costs and climate change on WMNF.org. State wildlife officials intend to temporarily halt the importation of sloths into Florida while they reevaluate current permit rules for such exotic animals. The move follows the death of 55 sloths from South America, which were tied to the now-abandoned Sloth World attraction in Orlando. Florida Fish and Wildlife Conservation Commission Executive Director Roger Young says the agency's wildlife team investigated the now bankrupt Sloth World facility. He says an executive order is also in the works to temporarily prohibit sloth importation to the state, while Class 3 permits involving exotic animals are under review.
3: This very unfortunate situation resulted from one facility, Sloth World, and they're no longer licensed, and it is not a widespread issue.
1: Earlier this month, a release from the FWC stated that necropsy reports from several of the sloths showed positive test results for systemic viral infections. The sloths also had neurological, respiratory, and gastrointestinal disease, as well as evidence of immune suppression. Surviving sloths from Sloth World have been relocated to the Central Florida Zoo and Botanical Gardens in Sanford. Florida's drug overdose deaths continued to decline last year, according to state data released today. Opioid-caused deaths fell by 42% from January 2025 to June 2025, and fentanyl-caused deaths fell 46%, according to the interim 2025 Drugs and Deceased Persons Report, released by the Florida Medical Examiner's Commission. DeSantis credited law enforcement, including increased efforts to crack down on illegal immigration, for the drop in opioid-caused deaths in the state. But drug harm reduction advocates and researchers say shifts in drug supply and changes in drug use are the major contributors to the decreases in deaths. For many students, school is where they have most of their meals. But what happens when summer comes? WMNF's Zoe Sachs reports Manatee County has made some changes to its summer meal program, making it more accessible to students and their families.
4: Starting June 2nd, kids and teens under 18 can receive free breakfast, lunch, and snacks throughout summer. There are 74 different sites where the meals are available, including schools, camps, churches, and parks. Sky Grundy, a registered dietitian with the Manatee County School District, says they also have school buses that bring meals out to kids.
5: 15 years this year ago, we started a mobile unit, which was a school bus, and going out into the community to where kids are. And we increased our numbers a lot by doing that.
4: She says this helps students stay on track mentally and physically for the upcoming school year.
5: It's very important in the summer to keep our meal program going because kids need to be fed in the summer to be ready to learn when they come back.
4: Manatee County has 4 mobile units this summer. New this year, curbside meals will be available for families with multiple days worth of breakfast and lunch. For more information on where and how you can get a free meal, visit manateeschools.net. For WMNF News, I'm Zoe Sachs.
1: Tonight will be mostly clear with a low around 70. Tomorrow will be sunny with a high near 88. I'm Chris Young with the WMNF News headlines at 5:36 on 88.5 FM and WMNF.org.

on Saturday, May 30th, Ordinary Boys return to Tampa. WMNF presents Panic, an evening with South Florida's Ordinary Boys. We'll be playing Smith's classics and 80s covers. This will be the fourth time Ordinary Boys grace the local stage, and you don't want to miss this one because it's also a celebration for local club Crowbar and Tom DeGeorge. 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

And again, that Ordinary Boys tribute band of the Smiths and Morrissey going to be at Crowbar on May 30th. Should be such fun. Oh, great, great, great time to get together too. One more time to see each other and have fun at Tom DeGeorge's. He's got some more shows coming up, but I mean, you know, it's a WMNF show. Coming up next, Have Gun Will Travel and Will Quinlan are both going to be at Skipper's Smokehouse this Saturday night. It is Have Gun Will Travel's 20th anniversary, which is pretty amazing for a local band. Marcy is going to be interviewing Matt Burke of Have Gun Will Travel on Saturday morning's Words and Music. Right now, we're going to hear a couple songs, starting out with Will Quinlan. Follow that up with Have Gun Will Travel. Ticket information, I guess, is on Skipper Smokehouse's site, since it is their show. Here's Will Quinlan.

Will travel celebrating 20 years together as a band. I had to go back to one of their earliest releases, Casting Shadows, Tall as Giants, just to get that feel of how long and how much music they've been putting out. Again, they'll be at Skipper's Smokehouse. Well, I've got tickets to give away to see Jack Johnson. He's going to be at the Mid-Florida Amphitheater on August 19th. These are Will Call tickets. Be the fourth caller to 813-239-9663, and these tickets will be yours if you haven't won anything from us in the last 90 days.

Kacey Musgraves with Dry Spell in the background. We're listening to Chewy with their song Takiri, and they are playing tonight at Crowbar. They are a band out of Puerto Rico, and it is a sold out show. So if you're going to that show, this is for you. I hope you have a wonderful time. I'm Nancy C. Thanks so much for tuning in and listening to WMNF Tampa. 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Coming up next is Allie. She's going to bring you the Sound Safari. That's a great show coming up at 6:05. And it'll take you up till just past the 8 o'clock hour. After that is Step Outside with Peter Tush and Mark Perfetti from 8 till 10. And then at 10 p.m., Isha will bring you Latin X, taking you up to midnight. Again, thank you so much. And I want to congratulate our winner, Daryl, for picking up those tickets to see Jack Johnson on

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5: 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I'm Dave W. Phillips, your host. 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Music selection is carried out by our very own music director, McKenna Dixon. I think we have a pretty good show for you. We have something from a band called Elephant Kind. We also have Hyper Real, and they're a new and unique band out of the UK. We're going to play that for you. Let's start it off with a LA-based band. This is the song called All In Now, and the band is called Dogstar, right here on Studio B.

That's another great tune from 21 Pilots. It's called Drag Path. Now we have from LA, Temper City. This is called Self-Aware, right here on Studio B.

Are you awake yet? That is Magi, spelled M-A-G-I in all caps. Not to be confused with another band of the same name, but based in another city. This band is based in Orlando, Florida, and they sound a bit like Led Zeppelin. I kind of like them. And that's their song called Highway Blues. That's Magi. Prior to that, we had Temper City. They are based in L.A., and their song called Self-Aware. We also had another great one from 21 Pilots, Drag Path. And we started the show and the set off with, coincidentally, another L.A.-based band, Dogstar, and it is called All In Now. Hey, if you want to get a hold of us, send us an email at davewphillips@att.net. You can find us on Facebook under Dave W. Phillips, and you can send an email to the radio station. Just make sure you put Dave W. Phillips in the subject line at the top. They'll forward it on to us. We'll give you a shout-out for doing so. You know, it's just kind of fun to reach out and say, hey, do you know this band? I love them a lot. I would love to hear them on this show, and we'll try our best. I mean, we do a lot of research, but you know, we don't always catch them all. We're going to move into the next set. We have Elephant Kind coming up, and they are an Indonesian alt band, so we're going to play that for you. Let's start it off with Social Distortion, the new one from them, Born to Kill, right here on Studio B.

That's Depeche Mode, another great song from them called The Universal Soldier. And now McKenna has written down Elephant Kind, Indonesian alt pop band. And she has highlighted alt. So this is called More Time from Elephant Kind right here.

Studio B, your ID alternative music programs for Bup SoCal style. I'm Dave W. Phillips, your host. That was Metric, A Victim of Luck, and that is the radio edit. That's what it says. We did a little post-production edit on that just because I didn't think it was, I guess, clean enough. You know, sorry. We got young ears that we do have to protect around here. Also, we had Elephant Kind, a new band to us out of Indonesia. They are alt-pop. Like them a lot. That is called More Time. And then we had Depeche Mode, Universal Soldier. Like that one. And we started this set off with Social Distortion, Born to Kill. Want to say hi to some of our listeners. Chloe's reached out again to us. She lives in Nampa, Idaho. We still don't know where Chloe is listening to us on, but also Rosa, Cheryl, Lauren, and Parnell. They have all reached out to us. They must like interconnect or something like that. They listen to us on WXDR 99.1 FM in New Orleans, Louisiana. I'll get that right. And then also Stan, he is our late night listener. He listens to us on WMNF 88.5 FM on their HD4 channel. And also we want to say hi to Mary. She has reached out and given us some valuable information. She listens to us on KIDE 91.3 FM in Hoopa Valley, California. And she says that you can now hear us there on Fridays and Saturday nights at 10 p.m. So that is really amazing. Thank you, Mary. She is our late night listener. We're going to move into this next set. We have a new band to us. They are called Hyper Real, and they're out of the UK. And I'm going to say they're kind of psychedelic Sgt. Pepper meets Alice in Wonderland, and they are very unique. They celebrate individuality, and this is a really cool song. It's called You're My Automatic Lover from Hyperreal, right here on Studio B.

This is Studio B. That is Violet Grohl. She is the daughter of David Grohl, the lead singer for the Foo Fighters. And that is her song called Thumb. She's now starting out on her own, like that one. We also had Dexter and the Moon Rocks Freaking Out. Mumford and Sons' Chris Stapleton. The song's called Here. And we started this set off with that new band from London. We are going to see them in L.A., I know it. And that is their song called You're My Automatic Lover. And now we have Bad Religion, Infected, right here on Studio B.

That's Crush from Red Rum Club. Prior to that, we had Grade 2 Better Day. We started this set off with Bad Religion Infected. Now we have Hannah Lilly. She spent some time in Austin, Texas for the South by Southwest concert venue that was going on down there. She's from Wales, and this is her song called Your Girlfriend's a Lawyer, right here on Studio B.

WOB. This is Dave W. Phillips on behalf of Tara McKenna, myself. We want to thank you all for listening. We've had fun putting it on, and hope you've had a good time, too. We're going to leave you with Muse. This is called Be With You, right here on Studio B. See you next time. Bye.

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And you are listening to It's the Music, a hand-curated musical journey across genres and decades. DJ Jimmy here, your host, every Thursday, and sometimes other days. A bit of a roller coaster today. It's all about entertainment, right? We open with Eagle Eye Cherry and Save Tonight. Happy birthday to him. And yes, that is his real name. Today we've got new music from Death Cab for Cutie, Courtney Barnett, Squeeze, Lime Garden, and Jalen Naganda. Classics from The Faces, De La Soul, The Cranberries, Men at Work, and Subdudes. And we'll hear from Willie Nelson. He is going to be at the BayCare Sound on May 17th. And our Thursday live set this afternoon features Lauryn Hill and Bill Kreutzmann from The Grateful Dead. He's going to be joining Jimmy Cliff and Mickey Hart for that. He's celebrating a birthday today as well. Let's start with Riptides from Death Cab for Cutie on 80.5 WMNF.

Teddy Swims with The Door prior to that. New music from Death Cab for Cutie and Riptides. Well, you may have heard our summer fun drive starts in a few weeks, actually on June 3rd. 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Well, Matt Helder's drummer for the Arctic Monkeys is 41 today. Let's hear "Why You Only Call Me When You're High" on It's the Music with DJ Jerry.

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And what becomes of the brokenhearted? 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Catch him and Patty on Saturdays, 12 to 2 for the 60s show. Before that, we had Amethyst Kaya in there with Sugar and started things out with Arctic Monkeys, celebrating drummer Matt Helder's birthday today. If you got any comments on today's show, I'd love to hear from you. Or I just love to hear from you. You know, just say hi. 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Well, Courtney Barnett has a new release. Let's hear One Thing at a Time when it's the music.

Nothing Left to Lose by Everything But the Girl, those Brit pop artists. Prior to that, a couple of Aussie artists, Colin Hay and the Boys with Underground, and that is off of the first Men at Work album, Business as Usual, that was released today back in 1982. And started things with new music from Aussie rocker Courtney Barnett and One Thing at a Time. Speaking of time, it is 1:41 on a beautiful afternoon. I hear something from the Lemon Twigs coming up. But first, back in 2013, Fitz and the Tantrums released their second album, More Than Just a Dream. Let's hear The Walker on 88.5 WMNF.

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Valerie June, man, from her album Under the Covers, and that was Fade Into You. And originally done by Mazzy Star, just a great album of covers. Before that, the Lemon Twigs. And that was new music from them, and I Can't Get Over Losing You. And started things off with Fitz and the Tantrums and the Walker. Well, this is 88.5 WMNF, and you're listening to It's the Music with DJ Jimmy. We're just having a blast today. Hope you enjoy the ride. We've got something new from Squeeze, and then something from the Subdudes. Why don't you sit back and listen?

that is off of their new album called Trixies, and they are coming to the Baycare Sound on August 19th. And they're appearing with Adam Ant and Haircut 100. What a blast from the past that is going to be. I wonder if I have my members only jacket still. Coming up in the second hour, new music from Limegarden, Jalen Naganda. Our Thursday live set will feature Lauryn Hill and Bill Kreisman, the drummer for the Grateful Dead. He's with Mickey Hart and Jimmy Cliff, singing a classic. This is WMNF Tampa, 88.5 FM and WMNF.org. We'll see you on the other side.

Aussie rockers The Church with Under the Milky Way. In the middle of that set, Lime Garden, All the Bad Parts, and started things with A Look of Love from ABC. Well, you are listening to It's the Music with DJ Jimmy on volunteer-powered, listener-supported radio, 88.5 WMNF. What do you say we listen to something from the Bahamas Soul Club? This one's called I Warned You, Baby.

2:40 on a beautiful afternoon with the Faces and Ooh La La. Yep, I wish I knew. Before that, the Cranberries with Dreams. And sort of things with the Bahama Social Club, along with Spanky Wilson. And I warned you, baby. Well, this is 88.5 WMNF, your volunteer-powered community conscious radio station. Hey, Scott Elliott and the All Souls edition of Traffic Jam coming up to the top of the hour after NPR News, followed by Dorm Room with Nathaniel, and of course at 8 o'clock, Cool Aunt Cindy with Gen X Redux. Hey, she is featuring a Duran Duran Rio album tribute, so keep it tuned right here. Hey, Willie Nelson and family are appearing at the BayCare Sound Sunday, May 17th. Let's listen to Willie along with a couple of his friends sing George, Little George's Willin'.

WMNF favorite, Chuck Prophet with Summertime Thing. Yep, it's almost time. Before that, Joni Mitchell with All I Want. That is off her Blue release. And started things with Willie Nelson along with Ingrid George and Emmylou Harris. And that was Willie off of the Salute to Lowell George LP. What a fantastic collection of music. I hope you get to see him while he's here. Again, the Big Hair Sound on Sunday, May 17th. Let's go out with a couple more. Something new from Jalen Naganda. This is Hang It on a Shelf. On It's the Music with DJ Jimmy.

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Unless your name's Brewster, cause Brewster's a punky. Parents let go cause it's magic in the air. Criticizing rap shows you're out of order. Stop looking, listen to the phrase and Fred Astaire's. And don't get offended while Mace Do-Si-Do's your daughter. A dry camera roll system is now set. Fly rap stored under Daisy Productions. It stands for the inner sound, y'all, in your Quebec. That the action's not a trick, but show me.

De La Soul and The Magic Number. Prior to that, Jalen Nagonda and Hanging on the Shelf, new music from him. I told you we were going to have fun today. As always, it has been my pleasure and my honor to bring you all this great music. And I will return next week. We'll see you then. Hey, shout out to Mike, Rick, Robin, working hard in the back on membership. And cool Aunt Cindy. Hey, Scott.

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0: say peace and blessings to everyone out there, all of our listeners on the airwaves. This is your poetry ambassador, D-Rod the Poet, and we are set for another episode of Poetry Is right here on WMNF Tampa, WMNF.org. And before we even get started, one, I have in the studio with me, like some of the greatest people in spoken word. Of course, first and foremost, the greatest co-host in spoken word radio, none other than my sister,
1: Lyrical Tempest. How's it going?
0: I'm trying to tell you, it's so great when you're here, and it's so great when I have the opportunity to be here in studio. Also, we have a guest from the other Floridian coast, fresh off of hosting a hot open mic for WUSF St. Pete. We have with us... Wait, that didn't sound clear or good. Try that one more time.
2: Quinn Carolyn and the mic in the studio.
0: No, okay, that came and that came through. And us, most people would know, we want to say thank you and happy and blessed Mother's Day to all of the moms, all of the aunties, all of the motherly spirits who give life, love, and guidance to each and every human being, or to those that have the opportunity to be blessed by this. So we are not going to run around or run amok too much. We are going to get right into it. So with that said, let me see here. What I would like to open with, if this is cool with you, right? We know this sister for a very long time. I would like to consider a friend of the show. We have not done a recent interview, but just in support of this poet that had to deal with things, and not sure if this person is a mother themselves, but they have a wonderful poem for Mother's Day. And just in support, we are going to go ahead and open the show with Miss Ebony Stewart with Happy Mother's Day right here on Poetry Is 88.5 WMNF Tampa, WMNF.org. So sit back, relax, y'all, and let's get to it. 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Ow.
3: My mother is the kind of woman who, when she's angry, her voice goes from an impatient car horn to a tornado siren. My mother is the kind of woman who, when she hits you, she trying to knock your head from your shoulders. Your teeth loose. Eyeballs crooked. The kind of woman who, if she didn't like the answer to why you did something, will send you back to the room, to your room, the one she took the door off of the hinges because you don't own nothing in this house. You can think of a better answer. Who say, look at me when I'm talking to you, and you better fix your face, and stop crying before I give you something to cry about. As if she didn't. When she always did. One time, she blew the wind so hard she picked up the whole house so we could know just how much to her there was. Take a knife, a fork, a comb, a shoe, pop you real quick, jig you real quick, remind you real quick of who your mama was when she ain't to be played with. But everybody think your mama is so sweet. Swear my mama was a wrestler in her former life the way she make us tap out. Or some baseball legend, the way she aimed with precision. My mother is the kind of woman whose only justification is because I said so. Love us so much, her whole body is a window bar and a security gate. Protect us like ain't nobody getting in. The kind of woman who did it on her own, sacrificed everything we didn't need for nothing, never knew we didn't have nothing because we had everything. The kind of woman that when she come home from work, she don't want to hear nothing about our problems, especially if they start with the silliest I want and I need, to which she'd reply, you want to leave me alone. And you need to read a book. Or bring me your homework so I can see what you've been doing all day. The kind of woman who worried herself with the details but never once told us about the details. Let them kids be kids. The kind of kids that if she cooked it, you gonna eat it or you gonna sit there in the same spot all night until she tired of you looking at it. True story. The kind of woman who want her kitchen cleaned and clothes folded before the morning because somehow it helps her sleep better. The same woman who will wake you up to wake up to yell and swing her hands, y'all better clean my goddamn kitchen. I like your nerves. You ain't that sleep. Even if we were, even if she wasn't, dirty kitchens wake my mama out her sleep. The kind of woman who you better not ask to go nowhere Saturday night until her whole house is clean Saturday morning. Magic 102 on the radio, Luther Vandross on the radio, Johnny Taylor on the radio, Zydeco on the radio. My mama, some southern gospel she is as she wanna be, make breaking sound like laughter, make a whisper sound like a Sunday morning prayer. Fold her fingers to fix, forgive, and heal anything. This is how my mother taught us survival. This is why my mother is also a survivor. My mother keep the moon in her eyes. So everything is an ocean and I am her sky. I learned the ways of her waves, her ripple, and mimic her sea. And so I pray to God, if I ever have children, my mother is the kind of mother I want to be.

0: that again was Ebony Stewart with Happy Mother's Day as we get it started right here on 88.5 WMNF Tampa, WMNF.org. And I hope that my other co-hosts will follow suit. Let me say first and foremost to my mother, Lloyd Johnson Rodney, up in Cambria Heights, Queens, New York. Mommy, let me say to you, happy and blessed Mother's Day. I know I called you this morning, but it goes without being said, I would not be here if it wasn't for you. So thank you. And to all of my aunts and all of my aunts who just happen to be good friends of my mother that happen to be there for me, all of my, what, sister aunties? And stuff like that. All of the old, I don't want to say the old ladies in my church, but a lot of, to the elders in my church that took an interest in making sure they wanted to give me guidance, whether it was a kind word or a hard backhand, I want to say thank you for everything. You guys, anybody want to say anything?
1: Definitely, I want to give a shout out to my mother and my aunt and my grandma who's resting in heaven now. Yeah, it takes a village, and I was definitely taught that by, like you said, sister aunties and everyone involved in filling in the role of a mother. So thank you, thank you, thank you. I am forever indebted.
2: Definitely want to send out a Mother's Day shout out to my mom, Joanne. Happy Mother's Day.
0: JoJo!
2: Love you so much. Definitely shout to my sister as well, my second mom, Rochelle.
0: She your mama too.
2: Yes, definitely big sis mom, especially with her kids. Last one is about to be out the door, graduating high school. Shout out to you for doing a very good job with that. And definitely for the aunties who definitely had a very helping hand in being my village trustees and guiding me on the path to where I am, being able to be a mother figure for other people's kids in the educational and youth programming system.
0: Yeah, you are. Shout out. We did a youth poetry slam at Matanzas High School, which is up in Flagler County, Florida. This was the second one that was done. The first one was spearheaded by none other than Miss Quinn Killen, but also was an influence and a resource in them putting together a second one. And I just want to say shout out to Matanzas for keeping it going. Shout out to all of the youth. And listen, to our slam, let me go ahead, hold on. To our slam teams that are competing, representing Florida at this year's Southern Fried Poetry Slam, which is going down in Orlando in June. Shout out to Southern Fried. These youth are working their pen. And there was one sister that I was like, yo, she would like give people like some serious like work with her poetry. So shout out to the youth and shout out to everyone who's helping the youth find their voice and find their word through spoken word. Shout out on that. All right. Oh, I'm sorry. I want to give a shout out also to V, that is my nephew Richie's wife, who's also a mom. Also want to give a shout out to Patsy, Miss Patsy, aka my sister-in-law Patricia, also a mom as well today. To all of my friends, to of course Deshauna, mom of one of my most beloved nephews, little man. Of course, please continue to get well and get healed. But shout out to your mom today. And with all that being said, I'm going to go ahead and we're going to move into auntie, allowing an auntie to speak. We're going to get into a little bit of a Miss Billie Holiday with Strange Fruit right here on Poetry Is. 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

0: brief technical difficulties right there. Again, that was none other than the great Miss Billie Holiday with Strange Fruit. Definitely an auntie.
1: Definitely.
2: Mm-hmm.
0: I was almost thinking about going with a joint from Miss Nina Simone, the great Nina Simone. Mm. And Nina's always, like, always powerful. So I was like, you know, I might have to save Sister Nina for the end and send it out on a good note. But we are here. It is Mother's Day Sunday right here in May of 2026. You're listening to Poetry As on 88.5 WMNF Tampa. And what we are doing right now is, of course, celebrating. And, of course, we had the sisters representing, of course, earlier with none other than my homegirl, your homegirl, one of the greats. Of course, I am talking about Miss Ebony Stewart opening it up. So I'm going to go ahead and get to this brother. He's always, always, always absolutely amazing and always a vessel for amazing artistry, amazing poetry, just truly, truly gifted individual. So we're going to get into the Stephen Willis.
3: There the church mothers go again, herding their grandbabies into church pews like a shepherd preparing for a storm. The oldest is bribed by the promise of dinner, of its greens and its pot liquor. The youngest, a purse's bottomless pit of peppermint candies. But hey, we all here. Now, I don't know what the CME in Bethel Temple CME Church stands for, but I imagine it stands for Christmas, Mother's Day, and Easter. The Holy Trinity of Black religious celebration. The only days that we, the biological descendants of this church's mothers, are forced to be here, and today is Mother's Day, the most sacred of the three. The only day the black matriarch can get even her grown son to don hot pink in a blazer. Loafers and slacks are a tall order, she knows. So she'll settle for him in white sneakers and jeans. If he won't wear a belt, hopefully he'll hold his pants up long enough so they don't fall during the altar call. It doesn't matter what you wear, she says. Just come as you are. All that matters is that you're here. And we are all here. Under the watchful eye of the Lord and a grandmother in a choir stand we. The proof of our grandmother's blessings we. The evidence that the prayers of the righteous availeth much, we, the barrage of belligerent black boys who will stand on your street corners and tote bandanas and berettas on May 2nd Saturday, only to tote Bibles and bow ties on May 2nd Sunday, on Mother's Day, we will come as we are. With no street cred but that of our grandmother's last tithe, we will come as we are. With no reputation but that of our grandmother's last testimony, and our grandmothers will pack the congregation with us as if to say, look what the Lord has done, how he's been faithful, how he's kept them alive. And ain't it just like a black woman to have a day dedicated to her but spend it praying for somebody else? And today nobody gets jammed up out west, no turf wars happen over east, no police go acquitted up north. Today the block is quiet. Today the morgue is empty. Today the jailhouse chatter has fallen to a sweet mutter of mama. Cause the truth is, no black boys die on Mother's Day. We are all here under our grandmother's hymns, hats, and hallelujahs. Our blunt, blistered lips touch, cheek turn, kiss before our heads bowed to pray. And I know, mama, I know with all that's going on in the world, it gets harder and harder to get us all together like this, but you managed it this year. And we are all here. We are all here.
0: Again, that was none other than the young brother, the young lion, Mr. Stephen Willis, with, of course, that was No Black Boys Die on Mother's Day. Definitely a shout out to all the moms. And this is an awesome day. Where do we go?
1: Actually, we did have Jazz on the Block yesterday.
0: Yes.
1: And we did shout out to the mothers, especially those who came out to support Jazz on the Block on St. Pete, actually. And it was a very wonderful, beautiful event.
0: Yeah, shout out again to Warren Buckholz, who hosts a jazz show on WUSF in St. Pete. And it was a great mix. They had different types of... Listen, okay, so LT, I gotta tell you this, right? So they had so many different styles of, like, jazz-type bands, mm-hmm. which was really cool. And in particular, like one of the final bands, it was, like, Mutants or something was in the name of the title, the group of the band. But it was, like, a metal jazz fusion, which was...
1: Wow.
0: Yeah, it was just, like, such an interesting mix.
1: Mm-hmm.
0: And between all the bands, I would be remiss if I will find the names of the bands so I can talk about them and give them a shout out, as well as the poets who also got on stage. There was of course Quinn Killen. There was another guy named D-Rod the poet, but I will have to get that name for the poet that was in between. Do you have it?
1: Yes, I do.
0: Uh-huh.
1: So the band that you were talking about earlier, their name is Mutant Fusion Collective.
0: Yes,
1: mm-hmm.
0: Mutant Fusion Collective.
1: Dunedin.
0: Are they? Okay.
1: Yes.
0: Shout out Dunedin.
1: And the other poet was Keisha Chaos Banks.
0: Yes, Keisha Chaos Banks had a wonderful set in between, in the middle. Quinn did an amazing job opening it up. Shout out to you, sis. And it was a beautiful, beautiful night of... They were actually focusing on the fact that music and... different forms of art, including spoken word, are used therapeutically.
1: I love that.
0: While this is the month of May, it's also Mental Health Awareness Month. So that was something that they were focusing on. One of the groups that helped to organize the event was Freeman Sound.
1: Yes.
0: Freeman Sound. So shout out to Freeman Sound Incorporated as a nonprofit that was helping to do that. And you know what? I think that's a good transition. Being that this month is Mental Health Awareness Month, let's go ahead and slide into something that talks about that and acknowledges that, just briefly, if nothing else. This is really one of my favorite poets when it comes to speaking about mental health. I just love the writing and the delivery and just great storytelling that kind of sucks you in. So with that being said, shout out to Jared Singer. I truly enjoy playing your stuff for the listeners, knowing how deep and how therapeutic your artistry is. So that's what we're going to do. We're going to take a break real quick, and we're going to go on the therapy side. We're going to talk about healing. We're going to get into just a little bit of mental health awareness right here on Poetry Is. So sit back, relax. We're coming to you right now with Just Take a Shower. And if you've never been in the grips of, you know, a depressive bout or whatever, you don't know how tough and sometimes how satisfying just the act of taking a shower can be in knowing where you are in your mental health and overcoming bouts of your mental health. So with that being said, you're listening to Poetry.

0: The hardest thing I ever did was take a shower. Holding the body of someone you love who has committed suicide is easy. All you have to do is sit there while you wait for the paramedics and hope that you are wrong. Pray that there is still a person here to save. When you are in shock, the weight of a torso is negligible. For all of the strain it puts on your body, you might as well be on the beach holding a book. I think we should redefine the word tragedy as that which is impossible to get over. Unless you are profoundly lucky, it will happen to you. And on that day, when all of your happy daydreams seem tiny and all of your nightmares seem huge, on the day when the worst what if you can ever imagine has already happened, when a friend who you love has committed suicide, when your stepfather is paralyzed, probably forever, whatever your tragedy is, please use me as a cautionary tale. Because only a madman tries to do the impossible. And after her death, I was indeed a madman. I tried to get over her suicide. And failing that, I did nothing. I sat in my own filth for 3 weeks until a dear friend walked into my room carrying a towel, hoping that I was not another impossible task, and said, "You are taking a shower right now." That shower was the hardest thing I have ever done. You cannot get over somebody, but you can take a shower. And then you can get dressed, and then you can find your keys, and then you can go grocery shopping, and then you can do your laundry, and then it's 10 years later and they are still dead and you are happy. I don't believe in God, but I do believe in miracles. And things so large that they seem impossible, but when you do them one tiny step at a time, you get them done. Taking a shower is a miracle. Laughing is a miracle. Being here is a miracle. See, that's the real example. We all give up, and we all hide, and we all wallow in our own, whatever awful we have to wallow in. But if you're lucky, if there's a miracle, you take a shower, and you get up, and you keep doing tiny things until the world is a slightly less dark place. Thank you.
1: That's a moving piece, and I definitely want to give a shout out to that, because it is a lot, and it does take a lot to find a way for you to move forward in the face of what can seem as overwhelming grief, sadness, doubt, anxiety, mental health issues. Come in many forms, not in just, you know, the classical, this person now needs, you know, help from the medical board and all of that. There's so many micro battles in between the major ones. So just know, we just hope that our listeners out there who are enduring this and dealing with this know that you are not alone in what it is that you endure, and know that we invite you guys to utilize poetry as a therapy to get it out, to get the word out about what it is that you've been feeling, what it is that you've been going through, experiencing. it's not traditional therapy, but sometimes it is beneficial, and it is actually a lot cheaper than what your insurance is charging.
2: Amen.
1: So, again, try it. I would rather you try it and it not work than you not try it and miss out on something that might really, really, really be for you. Okay, y'all, I want to switch it up real quick, if that's okay.
3: Oh, yeah.
1: You know, of course, with the ambassadorship, I've gone and traveled and been punching miles and mileages. I was in New York a few weeks ago, and I had a chance to meet back up with some poets that I saw when I was there in January. And there was one particular poet named Daniel that was there both times. And in both times that I was there, he was the winner of the New Yorkan Bowery open mic, not open mic, but slam that they do on the Mondays that was there. And we got a chance to fellowship after I met in January and again last month. But wonderful individual, amazing pen, great orator, and I just love his storytelling as well. As you can tell, that's my style of, like, you know what I'm saying, artistry. I love a person that can paint. So I've been looking for a particular piece that he did, and I found it. I want to give a shout out to Brian the Motel Guy, who is an amazing poet in his own right, also in New York. He hosts the Wednesday open mic for New Yorkan at La Seda, which is why I got the open mic part mixed up. But shout out to you, Brian, for being just a wonderful supporter of spoken word and a supporter of spoken word artists, as well as a curator of a space. So with that being said, we are going to get into this piece from Daniel out of New York City with Mr. Officer, I believe that's the title of the piece, right here on Poetry Is, y'all. And if you like it, you know, so hit us up on Facebook, hit us up on Instagram, let us know what you think, and if there's any artists out there that you would like us to play on air, man, because we got a lot of interviews and stuff lined up that we're going to be getting out to you. So let's get what it is that people want to hear. Is that fair?
3: Fair.
1: All right.
2: Let's do it.
1: All right, y'all. This is Daniel with, excuse me, Mr. Officer, right here on Poetry Is.

0: If you ask for license and registration, you ask for more papers. I give you my MIT card, point my work visa out. You even write my social security number down and still ask if I'm illegal. Officer, I know in the mornings you brush your teeth and see a huge S on your chest. I know every protagonist needs an antagonist. And I know the way I roll my R's sounds like an alarm that makes me a moment you've been waiting for. There are two sides to a story. There's an abuse and an abuser, and I understand you need me to be the second one because your mirror lies. That's why your pupils dilate, excited, as you catch me existing, and you have no doubt that I am your guy, the fantasy you've been chasing since the academy, or even before that, I'm the bandit from kindergarten. Yet your flashlight can only find my dreams and my mother's prayers as you search for probable cause, as if the cause wasn't the color of my skin, as if the cause wasn't where I was born. The cause is not what I say, is how I say it, with an accent, and there is no probable, it's factual and systemic. And even though you are the threat and I'm in danger, your God knows better. You fight bad guys like Superman, but braver. All you have is a gun, a bulletproof vest, and paid leave if you make a mistake, officer. You say you can take the car, but you won't, because you're nice. You say the ticket is no big deal, but the ticket says criminal. The notes say no documentations, and how many rights can you break before it's illegal? Last time, you asked my girlfriend if she felt safe, and what if you mistaken her confused face because she loves the man you hate? The other time, you stopped me, said I was speeding next to a school bus, trying to trip me on questions, make me nervous, and when you came to my house and crack jokes about me escaping through the window because I'm trying to put my dog in a safe place, because officer, I'm afraid you'll find a reason to shoot her as well. And every time, everywhere, I have to stay calm, because your eyes are constantly looking for the rod in my character. And if you can't find it, you will smell it. Even if you have to pull the trigger, that will make my flesh ooze the putrid smell that reeks from your racist mind. The anxiety of sirens, state troopers on highways. I don't feel protected. I feel haunted. Officer, there aren't two sides to this story. You're the abuser, and I know your comfort will become my casket.
1: That boy, good. Thank you so much, Daniel.
2: Wow,
1: I love the stories.
3: A great orator, a great storyteller, wonderful spoken word artist. I can't wait for the opportunity to bring you more from this particular artist. Again, I've got a chance to see this person live a couple times, and I've never left feeling like I didn't get fed on some way, some shape, some form from this artist. All right, y'all, we are back. Of course, this is Mother's Day. What is it, Sunday the 9th or the 10th?
4: 10th.
3: Sunday the 10th, 2026, right here on 88.5 WMNF. And we are celebrating Mother's Day. Shout out to all the moms, all those vessels of life.
4: And shout out to those who have, of course, experienced loss, even though we have mothers who've experienced miscarriages and those who, you know, have experienced loss of their children. They're definitely still in our prayers and in our hopes and our celebration for Mother's Day. So definitely keeping them in our loves and shout outs to them.
3: Yeah, that's actually an interesting thing to acknowledge. Yes, we want to acknowledge not just those who have lost their mothers, but also mothers who have lost their children. It's always bad when a parent, you know what I'm saying, that when the child leaves before the parent. So definitely shout out and prayers and thoughts for you, because this has to be a tough day for those people experiencing that. So our thoughts again. Whew, that's a lot.
4: It definitely is, but especially if you don't have that support system. But this is why, you know, we got to build that community and yes, definitely remind them that you are still loved. You are still just as much as a motherly figure, and in spirit and in health and in wealth, and to definitely keep up the good fight and to keep on living on, not just for your children and for those who are still with us and those who are with us spiritually, but for, you know, the coming years, because, you know, you never stop being a mom. and that energy carries on.
3: All right, so with that reading, with that being said, we're going to go ahead and we're going to jump back into some spoken word acknowledging Mother's Day. We're going to get into this piece. This is My Mother by Portia Oleiwola. If I got that right, I did amazing. If not, my apologies live on air. But again, Portia Oleiwola right here with My Mother on Poetry Is.
2: My mother is a drinking gourd. She is a runaway slave along a shore. My mother is a still river. Her folks from Mississippi, but she bred black south side of Chicago in the 70s. My mother is great migration. She got a gambler for a father and a rifle for a mother. My mother is an associate's degree in early childhood education. It's 3 credits short from a BA. It's food stuck in vending machine. My mama still ain't got what she paid for. It's all curse out the clerk at the cashier counter. It's all, I guess y'all are gonna have to work something out because I'm not about to pay for that. My mother is the difference between ghetto and hood. It's a rumor cell. Not a thrift store. My mother is a Christian. It's church going. It's leave church early. Don't sing in the choir no more. Cause things seem shady behind the pulpit. My mother is 2 jobs and an empty piggy bank. It's Section 8 for retirement plan. It's no savings account. No trust fund. No money till the 15th of the month. My mother is machete for speech. It's too smart to be killed or followed. My mother is a blade in a back pocket. It's a loud joke in a jukebox. Ha ha, my mother is an oxymoron. It's homophobic with a strap on for a daughter. My mother is the strong black woman behind every disappearing, vanishing, missing, murdered, dead black man. My mother is an open casket. It's meant to hold bodies. It's a vacant lot next to a boarded up home. My mother is home. It's sanctuary. It's God. It's how black don't crack. My mother's spine don't bend. My mother is steel. My mother is a steel bullet. A loaded shotgun. Waiting.
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5: Destroying everything that tried to destroy her.
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0: about mothers as subjects when it comes to spoken word is there's the good, there's the bad, there's the ugly, and there's everything else. And I wanted to take a moment. This is a piece that, of course, the great Lyrical Tempest, shout out to you, of course, put me onto. Of course, if you guys don't know, I would be remiss if not to remind everyone that coming up in June, Southern Fried Poetry Slam will be going down in Orlando, Florida. This is the largest poetry slam in the nation. And in particular, it'll be right in your own backyard. That is June 9th through the 13th right here. And there are so many spots to check out in Orlando between now and then. So if you are interested, definitely want to go and check out Orlando Poetry on Facebook. It is a public group page. Again, that is Orlando Poetry on Facebook. It is a public group page. Also, going down, Miss Quinn, on the other coast, in Daytona, we have one of the grandfathers of a particular niche of spoken word, the granddaddy or grandfather of erotic poetry slam and spoken word, none other than Bo M. Effin Ellis, will be a host for an event that you guys are doing out there in Daytona, correct?
1: Yes. So he will definitely be out there for the 22nd of May. Starting at 8 p.m. is the King of Erotic Poetry Presents the Erotic Poetry Slam.
0: The 22nd, that's a Friday.
1: Correct.
0: Okay, so Friday, the 22nd of May, you said 8 p.m. out in Daytona, Florida. And I believe the venue is Legacy 15, y'all. So Legacy 15 out there. Now, here's what's going on. If you guys have been in Tampa, probably like longer than 4 years or so, then you remember Smoking Words. Smoking Words was an amazing, amazing space that was cultivated and curated by none other than Miss Novocaine. Shout out to Novocaine. I know you have the new book coming out, girl, so shout out to you on that. If you were there, one thing that they would do once a month was they would have an erotic poetry night, which was interesting because you would see different people's depiction. Some of it was very blatant. Some of it was very well built and layered. But either way, you always got a show.
1: Yes.
0: And that was normally like one of the top nights that they had out there. So within this instance, this is an erotic poetry slam competition. And the winner is going home with
1: $1,000. $1,000, winner take all.
0: Wow, okay. So, yeah, shout out to all the poets that are competing. Shout out to the poet that wins. If you hear this shout out, then think of me. I take donations for well wishes. But yeah, y'all, if you guys want to go ahead and check that out and see. And you have poets who are signing up from, like, outside of the state of Florida as well, correct?
1: Yes, we've even had somebody who is planning to attend all the way from New York. And that's...
0: Shout out. Wow. Oh, I forgot about that. Shout out to... I want to get the stage name correct, because I know the Instagram is Chocolate Kisses, but it's something Rose. Sis, I can't remember the name, sister. I will get it. But yes, while I was in
1: Mocha
0: New York...
1: Rose.
0: Mocha Rose. Yes, shout out to Mocha Rose. While I was in New York, I bumped into Mocha Rose at the Harlem Bomb Shelter. Shout out to Poetic Boy D and all of the people for Harlem Bomb Shelter to put on that amazing space out there. That was my first time doing poetry in Harlem, and I was like, yeah, this is Harlem. Like I understand why Queens and Harlem is two different spots, and you gotta understand where you at. But all right, so with that said, we have the slam that we are coming up on the 22nd of May, Friday, being hosted by Bo M. Effin Ellis out there in Daytona. We have the slam coming in June to Southern Fried in Orlando, Florida. And to give you guys a little bit of a treat and also incorporate this whole Mother's Day theme, we're going to go ahead into this next poem. This is the youth team from St. Louis from Brave New Voices back in 2019 with Mother right here on Poetry Is. 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
2: Is a tornado warning.
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4: The wind that flourishes through the wreckage.
2: Destroying everything that tried to destroy her.
4: My mother isn't afraid of death. Death is afraid of my mother.
2: Death took my father when I was 2.
4: Death took my brother when I was...
2: My mother is a tornado warning.
4: The calm before the storm.
3: The wind that flourishes through the wreckage.
2: Destroying everything that tried to destroy her.
4: My mother isn't afraid of death. Death is afraid of my mother.
2: Death took my father when I was 2.
4: Death took my brother when I was 14.
3: Death took my mother's marriage when I was 4. Left her no choice but to leave a man who didn't love her.
2: To raise our family alone and my father's heart stopped beating.
4: When my brother was shot and we lowered his casket into the ground.
2: I'm the child of a woman death couldn't kill. A woman who stared into the eyes of the storm.
4: And laughed in its face.
3: Laughed as it choked the air out of her lungs.
2: Laughed while God turned his back away. My mother became her own God. Made heaven out of hell.
4: Paradise out of pain.
3: Salvation out of sacrifice.
2: Even when loss poured into our house like a flood.
4: When she had one less plate to fill.
3: My mother fashioned an ark from her suitcase.
2: Worked overtime to feed the ghost sitting at her table.
4: Carved a new life from death with her own 2 hands.
3: Proved a Muslim woman can make it without a man. My mother became the chief of her hospital.
2: My mother became a nurse.
4: My mother became an activist, turning burden into blade.
2: Cutting through the barriers we faced.
3: Cleaning our wounds like she cleaned up our traumas.
2: She was my mother and father. She was my reason to live,
4: to breathe,
2: to stay strong in the face of every natural disaster.
4: My mother taught me to gather death in my arms.
3: Spread the ash across my face.
2: Wear my scars like war paint.
4: Walk into battle with my heels on.
2: My face beat for the gods. She taught me to be my own god. To rinse my tears with rain. To stand lightning rod tall. Stand up straight. Never look weak in public. Keep going even when the ground shakes beneath me. My mother taught me to be the calm before the storm. My mother taught me to be the storm. Who needs a Hail Mary when I can hail and thunder? Who needs a God to save me when I have my mother?
5: I am a hurricane.
4: An earthquake.
3: Wildfire.
4: I looked death in the eyes and didn't blink. I've walked into wars I might not win. Into storms I might not weather. But like my mother, I stayed calm.
2: I fought. I will keep fighting.
4: I will bow to no one.
3: I will surrender to nothing.
4: Mom, I'll never know how hard it was. I'll never know how you survived. But I'll never forget what you've done for me. I love you more than anything. I love you more than life. I love you more than death can ever take away from us. You were the first poem I wrote.
3: And you're the only poem I need.
6: My mother explains my depression to me. After Sabrina Benayam.
0: Before we go off the air, again, we want to give a shout out to all of the mothers out there. Thank you guys for everything that you do. It's very rare to find an individual who has not had some type of mother figure. And if you do happen to find a person who's never really had a mother figure, oftentimes they are dealing with a lot. So we're going to go into a quick ad and we're going to come back with something and we're going to go ahead and close out this particular episode of Poetry Is. We hope you guys have been enjoying the spoken word and the artistry. We hope that we have given you a reason to at least think about your mother in a good way if possible, as well as touching on and acknowledging this month of May being Mental Health Awareness Month, just touching on it. So like I said, if you guys are out there and you're dealing with something, we definitely invite you to write something. Take a moment to just get it out. Put it on paper. And sometimes it might be something that might grow into your great opus that allows you to be able to not just put down the paper with those words, but put down the emotion and energy of that moment. If nothing else, just to be able to move forward and move on stronger. We truly wish this for each and every one of our listeners out there. So we want to thank you for your continued support of not just this show, but also this radio station and this great spoken word poetry community, not just here in Tampa Bay, but in Central Florida, Orlando, Daytona, North Florida, Tallahassee, Jacksonville, South Florida, Port St. Lucie, Fort Lauderdale, Miami. Thank you all for all that you do.
7: Hi, this is Miss Julie. 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
0: Okay, so before we get out, I want to get into this piece by RJ Walker. My mother explains my depression to me. I thought this would be a good way of kind of combining two different themes that we address on the show today. And again, we want to give much love to all the moms out there. And this entire month, we're going to be showering love upon all of our listeners and everybody that can hear the sound of our voice when it comes to those who are dealing with mental health issues, mental health sickness, and who are just trying to get better and get healthy. We just want to say that to you, we give you love, we give you grace, and we give you hope, and we hope that you can find that for yourself. So with that being said, thank you for listening to Poetry Is right here on 88.5 WMNF Tampa. Stay tuned for the NPR news break at the top of the hour, and sit back and relax, because following that immediately will be our brothers giving you some of the best of improvisational artistry with Colors of Jazz. 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
6: My mother explains my depression to me. After Sabrina Vinayam. There was a great storm at sea. The disciples were afraid the ship would get swallowed up. Now read what Jesus said. Read it, he said. Why are ye fearful, O ye of little faith? Then he arose and rebuked the winds and the sea, and there was a great calm. See, she says, see, don't you feel better? And she does not know that I tried to drown myself accidentally on purpose for the second time today, but that is just too much to say. So instead I say, no, I am not Jesus. And I have depression, not a storm. And she says, we all know doctors just make that up in order to sell pills. We all know that you just made this whole thing up to get out of going on your church mission. You don't have depression. You just don't have enough faith. Read what it says about the two men possessed with devils. They say, if thou cast us out, suffer us to go into the herd of swine. And Jesus says, go, and sends them into the swine. And they drowned. That's why it's okay. And she holds my head underwater and says, because it wasn't you. You got a devil in you. And so we get it out. And you can stop with all that limping and storming yourself to death and go back on your mission to teach them people in Texas about the Jesus who saved you from the devil you got in you. Yeah, it's the truth. The truth. I know it to be true. The truth is a drowned pig, a ship at sea. You are his tool, RJ. Jesus doesn't let his tools rust, not like your father, because we all know I didn't give this to you, this sad boy disease that you made up, the devil you got in you with his cigarettes and Corona, and so we're going to divorce this devil out of you. Yeah, it worked. It worked for me, and I say, I don't want to be Jesus's drowned pig. I say, I want to die, but fail to want myself to death, but she comes close when she says, you will go back on your mission. You will fulfill your purpose. Kill the parts of yourself that are yourself. And I say, I'm trying. And she says, you are the Antichrist. Jesus said so. Keep reading. Look what he says. He says, your son is a broken ship at sea. And he keeps trying to scuttle himself because he hates me. He hates God. He hates you. How could you do this to me after everything I've done? I taught you how to be a blade. So why are you cutting yourself? How dare you hurt me with your hurt? How dare you kill Jesus with your killing? He died your death to death. And now you can't die. So you can't get away. And I say, in the voice of all my suicide attempts, each one a pig, a shipwreck, drowned at sea. What have we to do with thee, O Son of God? Out there, come hither to torment us before the time. And she hands me the whole violent ocean and says, go then, you vile thing. I will not have you in this home that is not your home. I

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1: 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And it's Mother's Day, which means for the next 2 hours, we're going to hear the jazz music of Frank Zappa. And a little bit different tonight, but I'll explain after we do this tune.

You probably recognize that as 20 small cigars that came from Chunga's Revenge, but it's part of the spectacular box set, the Hot Rats Sessions. And there are a variety of versions. On there, it's called Transition, and that's the full version. And obviously, they chopped it down, as Frank often did, to put it on Chunga's Revenge as 20 small cigars. And there we are. So it's Mother's Day. We're playing the jazz music of Frank Zappa for 2 hours. I appreciate that you've tuned in. I'm trying not to scare you too far away. Normally, I haul in a huge box crate with a ton of CDs and some albums. But tonight, I'm fairly focused. First, I went back and listened to a number of shorter tracks that are part of the album Uncle Meat from 19, released in 69, but recorded in 67 and 68. So there are five short pieces that we're going to hear first, and we'll take a little break, and then we'll hear the magnificent various versions of King Kong from that album. If you were happen to look on our playlist, or Spotify, I guess, however it shows up, or on your radio, I'm taking these from the Meat Light triple album, but it's the same as the Uncle Meat album, at least this part of it. After that, there are some recordings that have only recently been released as part of the 50th anniversary of One Size Fits All and the 50th anniversary of Overnight Sensation. And we'll hear at least some of those live recordings, which I don't own yet. I'm trying to find the $80 and $90 to buy those boxes. But in the meantime, here we go. Music from Uncle Meat, or as we do it here, Meat Light. Our telephone number is 813-239-9663, and DJ at WMNF.org works just fine.

0: I faded right before he said fade. We were listening to music from Uncle Meat. I've taken it from the Meat Light triple album, but it's the same music, at least the first disc is. So we started that portion with the main title theme of Uncle Meat, Nine Types of Industrial Pollution, Zoller Zaxel, The Dog Breath Variations, and that last one was A Pound for a Brown on a Bus. Yes, indeed. And we're doing the Frank Zappa thing here on Mother's Day, as we have done probably for 10 years here and a lot of times elsewhere. Yes. And you can join us in December for the Frank Zappa birthday bash in the days between the day he passed on December 3rd and his birthday on December 21st. Well, we're going to stay with King Kong for just a little bit and listen to what amounted to side four of the original vinyl. This is the first place we were introduced to his composition, King Kong, in all of its glory. And there are 1, 2, 3, 4, 5, 6 different pieces to this, and I think you'll enjoy. And I didn't say it before, but I'm thanking Steve Goodman for being here to keep me company and keep me on the rails. Good luck with that.
1: On the rails? I don't know. You give me way too much credit.
0: Well, we'll see how it goes.

King Kong from Uncle Meat. Started off with a Mothers in the Studio version, then keyboardist Don Preston, the Dom DeWild version. An interesting character that they had hanging with them, Motorhead, who sort of played saxophone. That was his. Then the deep one was Bunk Gardner, one of the two Master Reeds players. He brief Good Humor Truck version. And then that was live at the Miami Pop Festival from 1968, live on a flatbed truck. Ian Underwood, Ian and Bunk Gardner were just incredible Reeds players. So we're working our way through Mother's Day and some things that, except for, well, I've played the King Kongs before, but everything else tonight are things that we haven't played in the past 10 years of doing Mother's Day and the Zappa Birthday Bash in December. So we hope you're enjoying it. Our telephone number is 813-239-9663. The text number is 813-433-0885, and DJ at WMNF.org works well. And to switch things around time-wise so I can do an ID at the top of the hour. So we're going to switch to music from 1973 live band. These were recordings that were only available when they released the 50th anniversary version of Overnight Sensation. And these two recordings, 5050 and Inca Roads, are from May the 12th of 1973. This band, this version of the band, with Ruth Underwood on percussion and Ralph Humphrey drums, Tom Fowler on bass, Bruce Fowler on trombone, Ian Underwood saxophone, George Duke on piano, Sal Marquez on trumpet, and John Luke Ponte on violin, and Mr. Zappa, of course, played Curtis Hickson Hall March 3rd, and then bounced around the state. They did Dania, they did Daytona. I saw them in Philadelphia April 28th, and then Passaic, New Jersey on May the 9th. This was a Titanic band. I'm still working up a review of that Passaic show. So, music from, let's see if we can get down here. There we go. The Overnight Sensation 50th. This is music from 1973. Live music, and this one absolutely features Mr. Ponte, because 5050 was his song all the way.

0: user error. I will get these back on in a minute.
1: Norman Brown, Boney and American.
0: Sigh. Had to make some sort of boo-boo tonight, I guess.
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0: The system does not like me. We'll get those up later. Music from 1973, the big band, a pretty big band, with George Duke, John McPonty, Ruth Underwood, Ian Underwood, a couple of Fowlers in there, Sal Marquez on trumpet. This was from Cobo Hall in Detroit, and these recordings became available when they released the 50th anniversary box set from Overnight Sensation. It's 9 o'clock. Thanks for hanging out with us here at WMNF doing the Frank Zappa Mother's Day special. We've got an hour to go. One more track from this show from doing the Frank Zappa Mother's Day special. We've got an hour to go.

0: pleasure,
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0: 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The name of this song is Inca Roads.
1: Smile.

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3: 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And our playlists are online, and every show is archived for a week. We just heard music from 1973, and recorded in Detroit, the tremendous band that Zappa had put together at the time. We're going to hear now one of his major tunes in the 1974-75 period, a piece called Dupree's Paradise. This version of the band played the Bayfront Center, back when there was a Bayfront Center, on July the 13th of 1974. This show comes to us from Netherlands, in September, and the famous You Can't Do That on Stage Anymore Volume 2 is from Helsinki in August. All wonderful. So this is the introduction to Dupree's Paradise, the Blind Mice Blues, because Frank loves to play the blues, and then Dupree's Paradise Pipe, but Dupree's Paradise Parts 2 and 3. Got to fix that. So, enjoy. Here we go.
4: In a few moments, he's going to pretend to hit his thumb and hurt himself. Did you hear it? Yes, he's hurting himself. Do it again, George. Hurt yourself some more. Keep hurting yourself, George. Hurt yourself and feel the full impact of the violence and all the pent-up frustration of having your board burn up this afternoon is revealed to this audience here in Rotterdam. Hurt yourself, George. What? Good God. What? Now play the piano.
5: All right. It's a continuing the stories of whatever. Goodness gracious, it's a shock. I'm talking about three men. They come from L.A. For purposes of clarification, I'll do it later. The names have been changed to protect the guilty. The first one's name is Bob Duffy. The second one is getting little, and he got a beard. His name is Glitmer. Name is Mutt. Good God. Do y'all know what I'm talking about? Are you two, you all high? Do y'all know what's going on around here? No, how? All right. For purposes of clarification, we'll call these people three blind mice. Because they did something they shouldn't have done. Good God. You see, three blind mice. You know what they did? They all ran up under that broad's way. Good God. He hadn't ought to done that, because that fool came after him with a carving knife. But he said, I'm out, man. They was big.

Underwood on percussion, Napoleon Murphy Brock on tenor sax and I Found the Love, Chester Thompson on drums, Tom Fowler on bass, George Duke on keyboards. Thank you very much for coming to the concert tonight. Hope you enjoyed it. See you later.

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2: In the background, America drinks and goes home. Live at Winterland. I'd have to look on a year. I think this is 72, but I'll check. We just heard Dupree's Paradise from 1974. George Duke, Napoleon Murphy Brock, Tom Fowler got a solo. Chester Thompson was the drummer who then played keyboards with Genesis, that guy. And Mr. Z, some blues thrown in. So some different things tonight for our annual Mother's Day special. Many thanks to the caller who just called, Andy and Seminole, Tim, DJ Boz, Doug, David Delvecchio, the guys at Dream Clinic, because we do need to do something together with In the Groove for Frank at some point. A 4-hour rock special and kill them all. Anyway, thanks so much for tuning in. Scott Hopkins with you. This is WMNF 88.5 Tampa. Please stay tuned for Behind the Counter, coming up right after NPR News. That's what we got, Steve. Anything else?
3: No, thank you very much. I really enjoyed it. I learn a lot from your show because I was more of a rock guy when I was. But I did rock and blues.
2: He teeters on the edge.
3: Yeah, there you go.
2: He teeters on the edge. All right. 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
1: Mr. Ita Colon on percussion and Ryan Smith on drums. We got time for one more. Thank you all so much for coming out. Joseph Martins and the Hindu Cowboys are up next. We might steal 1 or 2 minutes of your set, bro.
2: No, we're not.
1: We're not. We're not. We're teasing. We're teasing. This is called You Can't Hurt Me No More. Sing along if you know it. Thanks for coming out. And we'll see you next time. We'll see you here September 4th. Come on out September 4th.

0: Well, this is a beautiful place. But we just started out there with a bunch of songs off of our new record. It's called The Art of Virtue. And that was just My Love Will Keep. But we're going to take a break from that and go up north for an old-time fiddle tune up to Georgia, Skillet Liquors.
1: Anybody that feels like dancing, we should have thrown some plywood down here. Hey, there's plenty up here.
0: Yeah.
1: You can come up.

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0: Amanda Shires, everybody.
1: 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It's pretty believable. Thank you guys for sticking around.
2: We're gonna do a a song. This is a Ryan Adams song, actually. It's not Bryan Adams, but Ryan Adams. You guys probably know who I'm talking about.
1: It's Bryan Adams' nephew. Just kidding, it's not. Sing along if you know this one.
3: I ain't got you.
4: Paul's like mine.
3: I forgot about
4: that. Yeah, I play a kick on first.
3: Me too.
5: We just got a couple more for you, and then a couple more bands. Blackfinger's gonna come up next. One of my favorite bands. And Have Gun Will Travel. You guys heard of them?
6: They have guns and they will travel. Don't fuck with them.
5: Sorry, kids, if you're up this late. This man's been drinking. Can you tell?
6: Pretty steady since 2 o'clock. That's right. Yeah, I know. I know. I believe me, I'm with you.
5: This is a little song that WMNF likes to play on the radio for my last record, which I appreciate very much. Thank you so much, WMNF and all the DJs. Let's give it up for them. Woo! It's a little tune.
7: So we're Mike Dunn and the Kings of New England. Hi to you all. I was having a conversation with my friend of mine last week, and we were at this concert. And there's a lot of musicians here tonight, and I know after you've seen upwards of, 500, 600 concerts, you get a little jaded. But my friend said this thing to me, that every concert you go to, there's a potential that this is someone's first concert ever. You know? And that is something special about that. So tonight we want to show those who it's their first concert ever what it's all about, and we need you guys to help us.

0: we'll see you later, baby. Ease you on into the Damon Fowler Group. Number one under the sun, right on the circuit.
1: There's more pretty girls than one.

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1: Thanks, y'all.
2: Shall we just rip into it? This is from our CD Box of Ghosts, which is available right here. This is Rondo a la Turca Polka.

0: thank you. Thank you.
1: We have just a few more for you. And we were wondering if we should play such a long set, but y'all have been so kind. So we really appreciate you listening. We thank you so much. And thank you, Randy, for, out of all the musical groups in the world, to ask us to be here. Really appreciate it so much. Thank you. And now we are really all going to be treated to an extra special song written by Mr. Eric Merrill here. It's called The Golden Ticket. It's on his record, The Western Star. And he was nice enough to let us put it on the Art of Virtue as well.
2: I think what we want to do at this point is play a brand new song. We're doing our best to hold it together. We've been here since 5 o'clock this afternoon because we made it a point to show up for our good friends, the Takers, and they played a fucking amazing set.
3: And when at Skippers, you know?
2: Yeah. So, needless to say, we're doing our best right now to keep it together.
1: Give it to me.

0: So, well, Rod's gonna tune, and while he does that, I'll tell you the story. Oh, you're done? Okay. Not a real story. I mean, it's a real story, but somebody gave me this country music CD, and I put it in the CD player, because that's what you do when you get a CD. And I was listening to it, and it was country music, and all it was happy love songs. And all I was thinking to myself the whole time was, that's not country music. Country music is about divorce and heartbreak and getting drunk and killing people. And there's not enough songs about killing people, especially not on that country CD. So I decided we could all save country music if we all sang a murder ballad or wrote one. And you could tell the good people of WMNF, and maybe they'll play yours for you too. They've been so kind to me. Happy murder ballad! And I'm gonna start this trend of rolling up our coat sleeves.
1: I think that song's about being an alcoholic. I don't know, I didn't write it.
2: It's about wasted potential. Or potentially wasted.
1: So it's about being an alcoholic.
2: All right, this next song's about St. Johns County, where I'm from.

You got the idea. Thank you guys so much for hanging out. I don't want you to applaud, I just want you to clap louder in time. We wouldn't be a proper bar band if I didn't introduce the kids.

This is my very good friend, the first time playing with us, Mr. John Fortson on the bass guitar. And my brother, Patrick Dunn, on the keys, so give it up for Patrick. Here's the thing, this is a special night, this is a special event. This isn't like any other show, so I want you to give it all of yourself for the rest of the bands up tonight, because they're real good. But for right now, this is how we're going to close it out. I want you guys to sing along with me.

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0: They will, they will. Let's make some noise. Give it up for the Avett Brothers. Two more? Okay. Yeah, yeah. All right. Okay, just want to let you know that two more songs? Okay. All right. The Avett Brothers are going to be at the Social in Orlando tomorrow night. The Social in Orlando.
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Okay. 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He's in the back. 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

0: so much. 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
1: Doug said Dave Michigan's towel was gross. That's not gross. It's working. I really did read Ted Lucas's email requesting that you stay cool, you hydrate, you wear cool clothes. Uh-oh. I didn't read that, did I? All right. So we're going to do one more song for you. This song is called Throwaway. We are, Randy, thank you so much for having us. Ted Lucas, I've never met you. I don't know where you are or who you are, but hi, thanks. Still don't, oh, back there. Thank you. Again, thank you, Randy Wynn, for saying my name. I'm Radio Freak Carmela, and these are the Transmitters, my buddies, the Transmitters. And Radio Free means that we have freedom to have radio, thanks to guys like Randy Wynn, WMNF, yes, yes, yes. That's what Radio Free is all about.
2: All right. A little song in English for you about New Orleans, how this music got here. It's called Cajun Conja. Melton, thank you, Mel. Wow, yeah, it's the harmonica man.
3: 9 volts, Takers, Radio Free, Carmela, and the Transmitters, Rich Whiteley Band, and we got more music to come. Yeah! Isn't that great? Man, this day is long. I'm tired. Anyway, we're gonna keep it going right now with one of my favorite bands, a good friend of mine, somebody who I got to know through the Americana Fest last year, and he's really just become a good guy, just good friend of mine. And I love his band. They're called

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So I get nervous when the talking's on, 'cause I mess up with the slip of my tongue. I see you coming, so I'm feeling weak. I get so nervous I can't even speak. I'm

0: Thank you.
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0: to go? Really appreciate you all coming out tonight and coming out early to catch the early part of the show. It's going to be a an amazing show all the way through, so you don't want to leave, because by the end you'll be exhausted and you'll just be sitting out there. So don't forget, the dance floor is free. Mac likes to dance, so you know, anybody wants to take Mac out in the chair here dancing, that'd be great. Hey, one question I get all the time is, who the hell are you? I see you everywhere. So my name's Ken Torvik. I'm just a volunteer at the radio station. I helped start the Suncoast Blues Society with Larry Lisk. Neither one of us are on the board anymore. They kicked our ass off. And I always find ways to get myself back involved so they can't just throw me out and get rid of me. So don't forget to stop back there at the Suncoast Blues Society booth. Grab a newsletter. It's free. We'll be having our 12th anniversary in June here at Skippers. It's been great having the Blues Society here for 12 years, working with Skippers, working with WMNF, and all the local bands. And I'm happy today because we're having all local bands here to showcase what we've got in our great area. We've got some great bands. You're going to be blown away today. So thanks for coming out. And thanks to WMNF, 88.5. And without that radio station, there'd be no blues shows, you know. Not many places in this country have a radio station playing that much blues for all of our blues lovers to get and check it out. So, and you get to hear these bands so we can show off what we have here locally. WMNF's got a raffle going on tonight. Bob's back there. They've got a crowd. They've got a whole bunch of stuff. They're going to give away some Sapphire, the Upperty Blues Women with Julie Black. They're here April 10th. They've got tickets for that they're giving away. They got an M&F tribute for The Cure. Not sure we have that many Cure fans here, but that'll be fun. They're going to give away Tropical Heat Wave tickets. Tropical Heat Wave has Michael Burks playing some blues this year, along with Trombone Shorty, Chuck Prophet, Beau Soleil, the Vodka Knots, one of our great local bands. So there's some stuff they're giving away. So go on back there and buy some tickets for the raffle and enjoy it. So we're going to start it off here with a couple of good friends of the blues and the Blues Society. Got some great CDs. All the bands will have their CDs for sale back at the Blues Society booth. So please, everybody, give a warm welcome to Liz Pennock and Dr. Blues.
1: Thank you very much.
2: Oh, thank you.
1: And thanks to Ken Torvik. He's done a hell of a lot for the blues in Tampa Bay for many years. We all appreciate it very much.
2: Yes, we do.
1: And we're honored to be here with all these great local... We hate that word. He's done a hell of a lot for the blues in Tampa Bay for many years. We all appreciate it very much.
2: Yes, we do. And we're

0: Thank you.
1: All right, let's get back to some blues. What do you think? And to help us do it, I want to introduce the president of the Suncoast Blues Society, Uncle George Willett.
2: Are we having fun yet? I got a couple quick announcements, and then I will give you the band. The first thing is we have just confirmed for our anniversary party this year, we're going to have Hubert Sumlin. That's going to be here at Skipper's on June 6th. And I want you all to be here because it's going to be fun. Also, stop back at our booth back in the corner there. If you're not a member, get your copy of the 12-bar rag. 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Find out what's going on in the blues community. And then we got these guys. This is the band we sent up to Memphis for the IBC this year. We couldn't have been prouder. They're just freaking crazy. You're going to love them. Nervous Turkey!
3: Hey, can I get a bunch of organ in my monitor? Everything he does.
4: Oh, thank you, ladies and gentlemen. Thank you for keeping WMNF and the blues alive in Tampa Bay area. Thank you very much. I'd like to thank my family for coming out. Don't laugh too hard. That's all I can say. All right.
5: We'll start.
4: Whenever you guys are ready, yeah?
6: We're so glad to be back here. Listen, as soon as we stop, like there's never a dull moment. There should be a band over here, too. We're going to play a song by Mozart now.
7: The Rondo movement from the third piano concerto in A minor. I mean sonata, beg your pardon. Kershaw listing, who gives a damn?

0: said Alejandro.
1: I'm sorry?
2: Well, we're waiting for like a good moment.
3: Thanks so much for being so welcoming to us. We appreciate it. I know it. I know it. They've been following us all over this country. I'm telling y'all that right now. This is a song that we're working on for our next recording. This song's called All My Mistakes.

0: Thanks a lot. That's about it for us. We appreciate you coming out. We appreciate being here. Thank you.
1: When TC Carr comes to town, you just step aside, man. Give it up for the guy.
2: Oh, get out, Jimmy. Don't say stuff like that,
3: it's true,
2: man.
3: It's true, man.
2: I'm always in town. I don't know.
4: You can't get him out of town.
1: Skipper town.
3: What do we got? One more?
2: I don't know, man. We're done. I'm done. You guys just jam on.
3: Come on, do another. Stick with us, son. We'll do a G shuffle, man. Stick up. Yeah. G. Yeah, on the four.
5: Hey, you know, ladies and gentlemen, we'd like to kick it up a notch. Not only, first of all, listen, y'all give it up one more time, Mr. Chuck Riley over here on the bass guitar. Y'all give it up. Man, I remember coming up in the Bay Area, and Mr. T.C. Carr was the man. I would go see him all the time. I followed you around, man. Man, Mr. T.C. Carr. Ladies and gentlemen, it's a pleasure to be on the stage with him. Eddie Wright over here on the guitar, he's a dear sweet friend of mine. I love him. Mr. Greg Polis. I love both of you guys. In a very straight man way. Back over here on the keyboard, y'all give it up for Liz. Hey, back behind us on the drums is my dear sweet cousin, Mr. Aaron Fowler. He's in a band called Nervous Turkey. The keyboard player I was in Driver's Ed with, Mr. Mark Cunningham. Watch out when he's on the streets. And everywhere I go, people are like, man, you look like this guy that's in that band Nervous Turkey. Mr. Ernie Locke, ladies and gentlemen. We got. All it is this, and just stunning good looks is all I'm saying. Stunning good looks.
6: Hey, what are we gonna do, man? What do you guys wanna do?
7: I don't know, man. You doctor.
6: I kinda wanna do Get Behind the Mule.
7: Well, that's your.
6: It's a medium tempo.
7: It's just a one, right, man.
6: Yeah, whatever you want, man. You hear?
7: Just a one.
5: All right, hey, listen, this is another Tom Waits tune. Here it goes.
8: All right, hey, everybody, y'all having a good time? My name's Ted Lucas, and I try to put this thing on every year, pick out some bands and have a good party. And I'd like to introduce you to the next band that's going to play for us today. This is a great band from Gainesville, and they're called The Takers.

0: Thank you. 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
2: Johnny's looking spiffy in his orange vest, picking up trash off 40 West, dragging along a big hefty bag behind him. 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He knew one day that the law was gonna find him.

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It was 80 long days with the DOT, and it's something he now likes to call his tour of duty.

0: Guard on duty said she'd finished up her time. 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Well, Johnny left town to make a new start, leaving behind a big piece of his heart, a $25 bouquet at the women's prison. He never was one for cussing out fate. It was just a simple matter of showing up late. You know, love can be so uncertain, but then what is it? Now he knows one day they'll meet up again on another road crew somewhere. He'll hop on a bus to Pittsburgh and get a new checkbook when he gets there. 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You get it? I thought you might. Sophisticated Tampa folks here, man, that's where we are. These city folk, man, they get this stuff. Well, Johnny's looking good in his new jumpsuit, 2 feet of chain in between his boots, in a county jail somewhere in Pennsylvania.
1: I don't know if it was W.C. Fields or my friend Robert Friedman who's over here, but someone said, it ain't a fit night out for man a beast. Thank you guys for braving the rain, which came right at 7 o'clock. As a theater operator, there's nothing more disheartening than rain at 7 o'clock before an 8 o'clock show. But thank you so much for coming. I'm Paul Wilborn. I'm the director of the Palladium Theater. We're so happy to be partnering with Flea and with you. The Globe Coffee Lounge, ladies and gentlemen, located just conveniently down the street. Joe Ellen.
2: I love you.
1: Thank you all for coming. We've started a partnership with M&F, and we're so proud to have these shows here. Dan Penn, if you weren't here, was an incredible show the other night. Oh, my God. I just keep singing I'm Your Puppet over and over. I saw Alejandro do a show very similar to this in Austin about 2 years ago. It was a duo plus a cello, so it was sort of a trio. He's got a duo here tonight. It's going to be incredible. Thank you all so much for coming. Please, in the lobby, only thing we ask, we've got a membership, not a membership, but an email sign-up sheet out there. Fill out the form, sign up. We'll send you one postcard a month. We promise not to sell your name to anyone unless they pay us a lot of money. But otherwise, you'll get emails and you'll get some mailings from us about all our great shows. So thank you for coming, and let's hand it over to these guys.
3: Thank you. He's so cute, isn't he? You want to kiss him? All right, hold on.
2: Okay, please kiss everyone. Thank you for coming. In a moment, Dave and Al will be out here, but we want to announce a couple things. They have a new CD coming out in June. The date was kind of blurry, but the new Alejandro CD will be out. It's called Real Animal, and it'll be out sometime in June. And that's sort of like his thoughts, songs about the past 20 or more years in music in his life. Al and Dave will be out in the lobby afterwards and signing things. If you want stuff signed and you want to hang out with them and stuff like that, they're awesome. They sang songs for us in the back. Take pictures. We'll take pictures of you. That's fine. Also, there's some things coming up for WM&F. If you don't know, Flea is going to tell you.
3: What do you have coming up? We have a show tomorrow night at Skipper's Smokehouse. What is the show? It's right on here. Right here, Charles Walker and the Dynamites plus Soul to Earth. Going to be Skipper's Smokehouse tomorrow night. We have Marathon coming up, and glad you all came out here because I just want to mention that every time you come out to a show, it keeps the marathon shorter, but we do have a marathon coming up starting next week. So please, we need your help for that. It's a struggle to keep community radio on the air, and we appreciate all your help for that. We also have some other shows coming up. What do we have coming up? How about Tropical Heat Wave, May 17th? Don't forget about that. I don't know if you heard, Graham Parker is going to be at that show. We're pretty excited about that. And a tribute to The Clash, May 31st. You know, one of those great tribute shows with about 17 bands doing their versions of The Clash. What else do we have, Joellen? That's it? Hold on. That's it? We just want to bring out the feature, Alejandro. Let's give him a big hand and a great, wonderful...
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5: Oh, thank you. Whoop, whoop, whoop, whoop. All right, here's a new song for you now. I'm all sweaty. That's what she said. All right, this song is called another song about a bird.
6: Thanks again, y'all. We got a couple more for y'all tonight. We thank you so much for coming out here. Thank you. What can that be?

Thank you.

0: Mel is still here. 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You fell asleep? Mel Milton, is he still back there?
1: For Mike. It's for you, buddy.

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The Blasters were taught by a lot of people that came from New Orleans, a lot of good friends that lived out there. And they heard we were coming on the road, and they said they would like us to do this song and dedicate it to the president of the United States. From the city of New Orleans.

And in my knees and a wobble in my walk, and I'm trembling and I'm shaking. 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
1: All right, Ed.
2: Sounded good on paper, but
3: yeah. I'm not liking the sound of it.
4: You're lucky, man. You're very fortunate.

0: right, this next one's a title track of a CD we put out last summer, Ruby Fizz. 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
1: Excuse me? All right. Really appreciate your support of WMNF. Thanks so much for coming out. Want to tell you just a little bit about the headliners, and then they can do the rest of explaining themselves. They are from North Carolina. They are called the Avett Brothers. And they combine plucky old world sound with punk rock aggression and laugh out loud lyrics. Just like Fruit, they are finishing up a lengthy tour, and they are getting rave reviews everywhere they go. And perhaps the biggest compliment is that it seems like half of the audience left the Riverhawk Festival to come here to see the Avett Brothers tonight. All right? So, enough said. Without further ado, here are the Avett Brothers.
2: Thanks, y'all. Thank you.
3: Good afternoon. Is it a good afternoon? Are you having a good afternoon? I can't tell. You're just kind of sitting there. You don't look like you're having that great a time yet. Please show me in some way, shape, or form that you're having a good time. Put your hands up. There we go. It's good to move around a little bit. I know it's a little hot. We're having a great time here at the 5th Annual Americana Fest. Thanks for coming out. You know, the events like this really help keep the station on the air. You know, we need to raise money to pay for that FM signal. And we like doing it with concerts more than going on air and doing that. So thank you, sir. I agree with you 100%. And one of our greatest supporters coming up right now. Ladies and gentlemen, are you ready?
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Good morning. You are listening to 88.5 FM WMNF Tampa. It's May 7th, 2026. My name is Katarina, and it is great to be here with you. Thank you so much for tuning in. And I want to say special thanks to Randy Wendt, who was here last week instead of me because I was sick. And thank you so much for covering the show, and I hope you guys enjoyed it. I know I did. So we just heard a song from Sufjan Stevens and Angelo D'Agostin, Back to Oz. Before that, Brandi Carlile with This Time Tomorrow. And we started this first hour together with new music from Beck. Ride Lonesome is the name of that track. Next, we'll hear new music from a musician and animator, Sean Solomon. He released a song called Finish Line off his first solo record. And he says that his songs are coming from a place of childlike expectations. And you should look him up because there's a video that accompanies this song that he illustrated that is absolutely adorable. So here's Sean Solomon with the Finish Line here on 88.5.

0: 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It's time for the first batch of the morning show news. Good morning, Lisa.
1: Good morning. Welcome back.
0: Thank you so much. Well, speaking of which, I guess I need to make a quick announcement about our antenna and our signal. We are currently experiencing some difficulties with our major or main antenna and are working to fixing it. We're on a backup, and that's why our signal is low in Pinellas County and further away from Tampa. So sorry about that. But Lisa, after the news, we're going to hear new music from our friend of the show, Carice. She was here performing live before Gasparilla Music Festival, and she has a new song out called Mind Over Matter.
1: All right, very nice. Good morning, I'm Lisa Marzilli with the WMNF News headlines. It's 6:30. A prayer service was held yesterday for Nahida Bristy, one of the two USF doctoral students who were murdered last month. Hundreds gathered at the Islamic Society of Tampa Bay almost a week after fellow student Zamil Limon was honored at the same temple. Bristy's family is awaiting her remains in Bangladesh, where funeral arrangements are being made. A representative from the consulate of Bangladesh in Miami was among those who paid their respects. Deputies have arrested Hisham Abergabe for the young student's murders, but his motive remains unclear. A Bradenton patrol officer has been arrested and fired over a domestic violence incident that happened early yesterday morning. Bradenton police say 29-year-old Quinlan Parnot was arrested by the Manatee County Sheriff's Office on charges of domestic battery and burglary of an occupied dwelling. Officials said Parnot was off duty when the incident unfolded, but did not provide any further details. Jail records show she's being held without bail. Parnot joined the agency in 2020. In a statement, Bradenton Police Chief Josh Kramer said he has a zero-tolerance policy for any acts of domestic violence by those amongst our ranks. The South Florida Wildlands Association has filed a lawsuit against the U.S. Fish and Wildlife Service over a development project in critical Florida panther habitat. The case challenges a plan that would allow about 5,000 acres to be cleared for a project near the Florida Panther National Wildlife Refuge. Matthew Schwartz, executive director of South Florida Wildlands Association, says the lawsuit is about setting clear wildlife refuge. Matthew Schwartz, executive director of South Florida Wildlands Association,

0: the total impact of ongoing development and whether additional habitat loss could jeopardize the panther's survival under the Endangered Species Act. As drought conditions persist across the area, Polk County officials have reinstated the county's burn ban effective as of yesterday. The ban includes unincorporated Polk County as well as Auburndale, Bartow, Lakeland, Mulberry, Polk City, and Winter Haven. Anyone who violates the ban could face fines up to $500 or 60 days in county jail or both. Meanwhile, fire crews in Hernando County spent hours on the scene of a vehicle and brush fire on I-75 South near Church Road. According to the Florida Forest Service, the fire was sparked before 4 p.m. yesterday when a driver experienced a blown tire and pulled over. The heat from that tire then ignited nearby vegetation. All southbound lanes of I-75 were temporarily closed due to smoke near mile marker 296. With just over 20 days remaining until the official start of the Atlantic hurricane season, meteorologists and emergency managers continue to urge the public to prepare and educate themselves on storm safety. Today's Hurricane Preparedness Week message revolves around safety. Meteorologist Megan Borowski from the Florida Public Radio Emergency Network says that when a storm begins to impact your area, staying informed is pivotal in staying safe.
1: So once your area is starting to experience impacts, it's important that you remain in your designated safe space, one that is protected from both water and wind. So if your home is in an evacuation zone, your safe location should be a shelter or in the home of a family member or a friend that is not in an evacuation zone. As impacts continue, stay informed with the latest weather alerts by having a NOAA weather radio nearby and also by enabling wireless emergency alerts on your phone. If a tornado or an extreme wind warning is issued for your location, you'll want to be in an interior room away from windows, preferably on the lowest level of a building. Conversely, if a flash flood or storm surge warning is in effect, you'll want to seek higher ground. By having a way to get alerts and updates on the storm, you'll know the best action to take to stay safe.
0: Borowski reminds us that even if we are hundreds of miles from the core of the storm, conditions could still be treacherous over our area. We should monitor local National Weather Service products and heed the instructions of local officials and emergency managers in the event of a tropical storm. No tropical storms for right now. It's going to be mostly sunny today with a high near 90. Lows tonight will be in the mid-70s, and the same forecast is on tap for Friday. I'm Lisa Marzilli. 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

Good morning. You are listening to WMNF Tampa 88.5 FM. We just heard from Father John Misty with Mr. Tillman. I love that tune. And before that, Aaron Ray with That Old Time Feeling. We also heard from Peter Gabriel, a listener favorite off the album So, and started that set right after the news with Carice. She is our local treasure here in the Tampa Bay area. Well, it is 6:54 a.m. and it is lovely to be here with you. We're going to hear new music from Tom Misch next. Here is Echo from the Flames here on 88.5.

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2: 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My name is Katarina. It is a pleasure to be here with you. It is going on 7 a.m. We have NPR News coming up at 1 minute past the hour. I wanted to let you know that next week we will have Doug Rank here on Thursday morning sitting in for me. And the week after that, Sean will be covering the Thursday morning show. I'm very excited about these two gentlemen coming in and playing the tunes for you. Both of their shows are fantastic. They have excellent taste in music, so you're in for a treat. 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That is why our output might be a little low in Pinellas County and on the outskirts of our signal. This is WMNF Tampa, St. Petersburg, Sarasota, your community radio. NPR News is next. Stay tuned.

Good morning. You are listening to Bob Dylan here on 88.5 FM. Just heard Love Minus Zero off his record, Bringing It All Back Home. Before that, Death Cab for Cutie with Crooked Teeth off their record Plans. And we started the second hour together with new music from This Is Lorelei. Work Over by Waxahachie off his song Where's Your Love Now? A great record, by the way. So glad that this guy behind This Is Lorelei and Water From Your Eyes is teaming up with indie musicians to sort of reimagine his record, which is called Box For Buddy, Box For Star. Next, we're going to hear new music from Jungle. 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

0: Lemonheads with their version of Mrs. Robinson. I think this is one of the greatest covers ever, in my opinion. The drums and the bass on that one make it amazing. Speaking of amazing things, do you hear that? That means Lisa Marzilli is coming up with the Morning Show News. Good morning, Lisa.
1: Hello, my friend.
0: Hey, so next week I'm not going to be here.
1: Me either.
0: Sorry, listeners, you're going to have a completely new crew next week. Doug Rank is sitting in for me and probably Sean Canaan for Lisa.
1: Probably.
0: So that'll be good, though. They're a dream team for sure. After the news, Lisa, we're going to hear from a band called Chinese American Bear with a song called Turn Up the Radio. And this one might become our anthem of 2026.
1: Sounds wonderful. Good morning. I'm Lisa Marzilli with the WMNF News headlines. It's 7:30. After months of allowing customers to openly carry guns in its Florida stores, Publix appears to have changed its policy. The Sun Sentinel reports that signs inside and outside of the front entrances of Publix throughout the state, including in South and Central Florida, now read, "Publix kindly asks that only law enforcement openly carry firearms in our stores." In October, when Publix announced it would follow the new state guidelines allowing open carry, many vowed to boycott the store, which has more than 900 locations in Florida. Other major grocery chains, including Walmart and Winn-Dixie, asked customers not to bring guns into their stores. The Sun Sentinel reports that Publix media relations manager did not respond to voice or email messages yesterday seeking more information. Advocacy groups are warning those visiting the U.S. for the FIFA World Cup to be cautious amid Trump's immigration crackdown. WMNF's Chris Young reports they hosted a press conference Monday morning outside the FIFA Miami Host Committee office in Coral Gables.
2: The ACLU, Amnesty International, and others issued a travel advisory in April, saying those visiting from the U.S. for the World Cup may face, quote, arrest, detention, or deportation due to Trump's immigration crackdown. The letter has been signed by various other groups, including the Florida Immigrant Coalition. Thomas Kennedy is with the FLIC.
3: We're not against public safety. What we're against is, you know, let's make sure that we create a welcoming environment for fans, for tourists, for people that live here and want to go to the games, and that they don't feel like, you know, the enhanced police presence is going to lead, you know, to them being detained at, again, Alligator Alcatraz, for example.
2: The FIFA World Cup runs from June 11th to July 19th. According to Axios, U.S. tourists and permanent residents from around the world have been arrested, detained, and deported during Trump's immigration crackdown. Chris Young, WMNF News.
1: Florida's newly signed congressional map is already facing a legal challenge. The map, signed into law by Governor Ron DeSantis on Monday, could give Republicans a 24-4 advantage in Florida's congressional delegation after the November midterms by flipping four seats, two in Miami, one in Orlando, and Tampa's District 4's congressional delegation after the November midterms by flipping four seats, two in Miami, one in Orlando, and Tampa's District

0: to favor a political party. A new lawsuit opposes development in Southwest Florida. WMNF's Daria Miranova reports that advocates warn the project could push the endangered Florida panther closer to extinction.
1: The South Florida Wildlands Association and its allies have filed a lawsuit against the U.S. Fish and Wildlife Service. They are challenging approval of a project that would clear about 5,000 acres for the proposed town of Big Cypress near the Florida Panther National Wildlife Refuge. The association's executive director, Matthew Schwartz, says the agency failed to consider how development and habitat loss could put the panther's survival and recovery in danger.
2: They're not looking at all the cumulative impacts for all the projects that have come in already, plus projects that are coming in the future. And they have never set a what we call a baseline for determining is the panther already in jeopardy.
1: Schwartz says this case could become a turning point for future area expansion.
2: If you take two cars per household, that's like 18,000 new cars directly in the habitat, and roadkill is the leading cause of death for panther.
1: The case is now moving forward in federal court in Florida. For WMNF News, I'm Daria Miranova.
0: Duke Energy customers in Florida will be getting a refund due to over-collection of storm restoration costs. The Florida Public Service Commission approved the $90.5 million customer refund on Tuesday. In February of 2025, the commission approved an interim storm restoration charge that allowed Duke Energy to recover estimated costs incurred from Hurricanes Debby, Helene, and Milton. The charge resulted in a monthly bill impact of around $33 per 1,000 kilowatt hours for residential customers. Duke Energy reported total collections of just over $1 billion. Actual storm-related costs were just over $915 million, resulting in the overcollection of $90.5 million, according to the commission. To ensure customers are reimbursed, the commission has directed that the overcollected funds be returned through a temporary reduction in fuel charges. In traffic, a crash in Pinellas County on State Road 60 West beyond Belcher Road has the right lane blocked. In weather, it's going to be mostly sunny today with a high near 90 degrees. Lows tonight will be in the mid-70s, and the same forecast is on tap for Friday. I'm Lisa Marzilli. 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

The B-52s here on 88.5 FM with Dirty Back Road, taking us back all the way to 1980. That is off their record Wild Planet. Before that, Real Estate, off their self-titled debut album, we heard a tune, Beachcomber, which mentions Florida's own Pensacola Beach with white sands, beautiful place. And before that, Chinese American Bear, naming all the tasty good stuff that we have to look forward to. Turn Up the Radio is name of that one. Love it. And next we're going to hear from Kevin Morby. He has a new record coming out on April 15th called Lil Wide Open. The record is produced by the Nationals, Aaron Dessner. And the record features Justin Vernon of Bon Iver, Lucinda Williams, as well as Amelia Meath from Sylvan Esso. He released the song called Javelin recently, and Amelia Meath is helping with the vocals on this one. So Kevin Morby will also be going on tour, and I hope he makes his way back to Florida. Here's Javelin by Kevin Morby here on 88.5.

0: And that right there is Danger Mouse, Black Thought, and Michael Kiwanuka. Off the record, Aquamarine, we heard the title track. Before that, The Pixies with Dig for Fire off Bossa Nova. Kevin Morby gave us Javelin, a new tune from him off his upcoming record. It's 7:58 a.m. and you're listening to your community radio. In the background there, we have Danger Mouse and Danielle Lupi with instrumental called Her Hollow Ways off Danger Mouse record Rome. Let's hear this important message and then we'll be right back.
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0: 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Stay tuned for NPR News and then more music. We have Spoon coming up right at the top of the 8 o'clock hour. 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

latest album is Años Migranos, which I guess means Year of Migraines. The band is Ghost Mutt, and we just heard a tune called Pity Olympics. Before that, we heard the latest from Dewey, that was City Has Come to Crash, from their new album, Summer on a Curb. And we started our third hour together with a new song from Death Cab for Cutie, Riptides. I love that song. It comes off their forthcoming album, I Built You a Tower, and the whole record gets released on June 5th. 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Welcome back to the Thursday Morning Show. My name is Doug, sitting in this morning for Katarina, who will return in a couple of weeks. Sean Kanan will be here to host the program next week. Looking forward to hear what he has to play. I've still got a pair of tickets to see Camp at the Mahaffey Theater in St. Pete, October 3rd. In just a little while, I'm going to play the song Mistakes by Camp. And when you hear it, be the first to call 813-239-9663, and I'll send you and a friend to that show. Next, we're going to hear something from the No Money Kids from their latest album, which is called Fireworks. And this is Easy to Fall Down on WMNF Tampa.

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0: And that was Camp with Mistakes. They're coming to Mahaffey Theater in St. Pete October 3rd with Whitney opening, and Lisa Handy will be in the audience. She was the first caller at 813-239-9663, and thanks for all your calls, and keep that number handy. And you know, speaking of calls, we've heard from a lot of people this morning. We've heard from our own Nate Diggity Dog. We've heard from Donna, Basil this morning. Jules is over there working out, listening to our music. Susan Rice, Jocelyn, James, thanks so much for listening this morning. You know, we're always giving away tickets to something or another. Keep that number handy. You know, just before Camp, we heard the latest from Miles Kane, Without You. Kind of sounded like some old T-Rex there. His latest album is Sunlight in the Shadows. Liz Phair gave us her version of Nick Drake's Free Ride. It's just about 30 minutes past the hour. Time again for the WMNF News headlines with Sean Canad. Good morning, Sean.
1: Hey, Doug.
0: Hey, I'm glad to hear you're hosting the program next week.
1: Yeah, I can't wait. I have some great music lined up already, and I think I'm going to be able to give away another pair of Camp tickets next Thursday morning.
0: All right, great. You know, and speaking of tickets, I have got some more tickets to give away later this morning for the Ordinary Boys Smiths tribute show coming to the Crowbar in Ybor City on May 30th. Anyway, I'll be back in 5 minutes with some new music from His Golden Messenger and King Tough and a couple of favorites from the Beatles and M Ward right after the news with Sean.
1: Thank you, Doug. Good morning. I'm Sean Canaan with the WMNF News headlines. It's 8:30. A Leon County judge will rule next month if a lawsuit can proceed over how wildlife officials approved Florida's most recent bear hunt. Yesterday, a circuit judge set a May 29th deadline for both sides to submit proposed orders regarding the Florida Fish and Wildlife Conservation Commission's motion to dismiss the lawsuit by Bear Warriors United, that's a Central Florida-based nonprofit. The lawsuit contends the FWC relied on outdated bear population numbers and lacked scientific justification for the December 2025 hunt that resulted in 52 bears being killed over a three-week period. A trial is set to begin in August. A new report predicts Floridians will pay up to 75% more for home insurance by 2035 due to climate change. WMNF's Chris Young reports on those findings.
2: This new report was conducted by Mindala Partners and commissioned by the Coalition for an Insurable Future. They use data from the U.S. Department of the Treasury, FEMA, and more to create a model addressing how premiums change as climate risks increase. The model predicts Floridians will see a 33 to 75% rise in premiums by 2035 due to climate change, leaving households paying more for insurance than they spend on property taxes and gas combined. Carlos Corbello is a former South Florida Congress member and part of the Coalition for an Insurable Future.
3: The economy and the environment are not mutually exclusive. We can be for a strong and prosperous economy and for a strong and healthy environment at the same time.
2: He says that investing in clean energy solutions and reducing pollution can protect Florida's environment. On Earth Day, Governor Ron DeSantis signed a bill banning local governments from using net zero policies to reduce greenhouse gas emissions, leaving local plans like Tampa's in limbo. Chris Young, WMNF News.
1: Small cities in big Texas metro areas are the fastest growing in the U.S. The Census Bureau reported today that four Dallas area small cities were at the top of the list from mid-2024 to mid-2025. Seattle was the only non-southern city in the top 10 for numeric growth driven by international migration. Meanwhile, 29 Palms, California and Key West experienced the highest rates of population losses because of tight housing markets. And in the case of Key West, some of the highest home insurance rates in the U.S. Other cities that had some of the biggest rates of population loss last year were hit by natural disasters like Hurricanes Helene and Milton. That includes several cities in Pinellas County, Pinellas Park, Dunedin, Largo, and Clearwater. For many students, school is where they had Helene and Milton. That includes several cities in Pinellas County, Pinellas Park, Dunedin, Largo, and Clearwater.

0: Manatee County School District says they also have school buses that bring meals out to kids.
1: 15 years this year ago, we started a mobile unit, which was a school bus, and going out into the community to where kids are. And we increased our numbers a lot by doing that.
0: She says this helps students stay on track mentally and physically for the upcoming school year.
1: It's very important in the summer to keep our meal program going because kids need to be fed in the summer to be ready to learn when they come back.
0: Manatee County has 4 mobile units this summer. New this year, curbside meals will be available for families with multiple days' worth of breakfast and lunch. For more information on where and how you can get a free meal, visit manateeschools.net. For WMNF News, I'm Zoe Sachs.
2: Traffic is heavy approaching downtown Tampa on I-4 West and on I-275 South. It'll be sunny, breezy, and hot today with highs in the high 80s. Clear tonight, overnight lows in the high 60s. It'll be sunny and hot tomorrow with highs in the low 90s. The next good chance of rain is Saturday. I'm Sean Canaan with the WMNF News headlines. 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

0: think.
1: Brand new music from King Tuff. Moo, like the cow goes moo, is the name of their new album. And we just heard Invisible Ink. Just before that, M. Ward along with Aaliyah Farah with Daydream. Nice laid-back version of the old Love and Spoonful classic. And, you know, we just saw Frankie Mopar right here. Speaking of Love and Spoonful and classic, he just stopped in the studio this morning. You'll hear the original version of that song on his show on Saturday from noon to 2. We also heard the Beatles with Ticket to Ride, and we came out of the news break with His Golden Messenger in the middle of it from their new album, I'm People. Well, I'm people too, you know? My name is Doug Rink. I'm in for Katarina this morning, and I've had such a good time listening to these songs with you. And I'm glad we have time for a few more. Next, we're going to hear the latest from Little Barry, and big thanks to Jeff Stewart for turning me on to this group. They've got a new album coming out called Gravity Freeze, and they've already released a couple songs from it. Here's Little Barry with It Isn't Soul on WMNF Tampa.

All right, that's Tame Impala covering a song that sounds like one of their own. That's All for Everyone. That's a Lindsey Buckingham tune that originally appeared on Fleetwood Mac's Tusk album. John Ashley before that from 1987 with his big hit, Jane's Getting Serious. That's All for Everyone. That's all for me. That's all the time I have today on this Thursday morning show. I hope everyone made it to work safely and on time. But I really hope you got the day off, you know? Hey, speaking of having a day off, big thanks to Katarina for having me on the program again this morning. Democracy Now! Is next, followed by an excellent assortment of news and public affairs programming. Surly Voices is at 10, followed by the Economic Update at 11, Counterspin 11:30. But right now, it's time for Democracy Now! Thanks again for listening, everyone.

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1: 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You will hear many songs from 1960 to 1969, which I think is the best decade of rock. 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

And you are tuned to WMNF Tampa 88.5. My name is Nathaniel Cox, and this is the Dorm Room. For the next 2 hours, I'll be bringing you the latest in indie rock, college radio, and of course, some cool classics as well. And we just heard Identic by Radiohead off of their now 10-year-old record, A Moon-Shaped Pool. Well, a little early. Tomorrow, May 8th is the 10-year anniversary of their ninth studio record and their last studio record so far as a project. Like I said, A Moon-Shaped Pool. And we'll be celebrating that tonight, and we have one more song lined up for that. But on tonight's show, we have a lot of great music and a lot of stuff kind of like what you would hear on Moon-Shaped Pool. We got starting out the show, we're going to have a little bit of folk, indie folk type vibes. We're going to have a little bit of, some politically charged music, as I always like to play. We have brand new music from American Football, She's Green, Broken Social Scene, Death Cab for Cutie, Young the Giant, and Nina Archives as well. We'll be playing some, dorm room classics, stuff like The Killers and MGMT and all of our favorites here. So make sure you stick around. It's going to be a fun show. And like I mentioned, it's the 10th anniversary of A Moon-Shaped Pool, Radiohead's ninth studio record. And I just wanted to, give a little bit of a little fun fact of that record, in that it was a record that most of the time, most of it was completely written at the beginning of them being a band back in the 90s. Stuff like at the very last track of that record. And so it was kind of a little bit of a compilation record, but it's really an amazing project that really comes together very well. So if you've never heard of it or you never listened to it, I would highly suggest you check it out. I would say don't listen to it if you're just kind of like driving around or, you know, you just want to listen to something in the background. I would say just sit down and maybe after dinner, put your feet up, listen to it. It's one of those types of records. But it's a fantastic record, and it's crazy that it's 10 years old now. But like I said, a lot of great music on tonight's show. Coming up next year, we are going to continue on with a little bit of indie folk. We have The Bleachers with a brand new single, I'm Not Joking is the name of that track. Geese with All Pays Do Cocaine off of Getting Killed. Geese, a New York City outfit that really has come up in the indie scene. I'd say one of the darlings of the New York indie folk soul. I don't really know what you would call them, just kind of art rock scene. Kind of reminds me a lot of a mix of Bob Dylan and Bob Dylan and punk, I'd say. And then Big Thief will finish us out here. Simulation Swarm off of their 2022 record, Dragon New War Mountain, I Believe in You. Well, if you'd like to call me, you can do that, 813-239-9663. Send me an email, dj@wmnf.org. And this is The Bleachers here on The Dorm Room.

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1: And that was Big Thief with Simulation Swarm. Before that, we had Geese with All Du Pays Do Cocaine. And then, I'm Not Joking, the Bleachers kicked us off in that set. We are going to continue on here on the Dorm Room, but we are going to crank it up a few decibels here. We're going to do a little protesty type music here. We got some Neil Young, Big Change. This is one of more Neil Young's rock. It was a recent release, came out last year off of his record Talking to Trees. After that, we have Heat Miser, Get Lucky off of Mike City Suns, and then Holland, 1945, Neutral Milk Hotel, of course, off of their legendary In the Aeroplane Over the Sea record. This is Neil Young here on the Dorm Room.

And that was Holland 1945 by Neutral Milk Hotel. That is off of their 1998 record In the Aeroplane Over the Sea. Before that, we had Heat Miser with Get Lucky, and Neil Young, Big Change, kicked us off in that set. Well, continuing on here on The Dorm Room, we have Modest Mouse with Dramamine off of there. This is a long drive with Nothing to Think About record. After that, we have Wake Her Up, American Football. This is off of their LP4, which is now out. It came out last week, May 1st. I didn't realize I could have played it last... May 1st was a Friday, so I could not have played it on last week's show. But it's going to be an annoying thing about having my show be a new music show on Thursdays, as New Music Friday, of course, is the day when all of... Well, most artists will release their new singles or albums or whatever. So, but, you know, it's all right. We like to... We get all of it, I guess, throughout the week on Thursdays, so it's not the end of the world. But... it's a really great record. I would highly suggest you check it out, especially if you are already a fan of American football. It's basically just a continuation of their, you know, same sounds and ideas, stuff like that. I know that the lead singer recently, you know, part of it is that he got divorced over the last record, and the entire band, I think, has gone sober as they have struggled with alcoholism and substance abuse throughout the years. So it's personal. And that deep dive into mental health and that kind of stuff, with a bunch of beautiful guitar arpeggios and riffs and that sort. So I think if you're a fan of the band, I think you would definitely check it out. It's pretty good. I've enjoyed what I've heard from it so far. Like I said, we will be playing Wake Her Up off of that, and then we have that Lucy Dacus song that we played last week, Planting Tomatoes. This is off of her upcoming new record. It's not. I forgot that she hasn't released, but she does have a new tour coming up, so I'm pretty sure she has a new record coming out soon as well. This is Modest Mouse here on The Dorm Room.

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1: And here on the Dorm Room, WMNF Tampa, we just heard Lucy Dacus with Planting Tomatoes. Before that, we had American Football, Wake Her Up, and then we kicked that set off with Modest Mouse, Dramamine. Well, coming up next year, we got a nice little bit of a long set here of some shoegaze. We got starting out with Swim Deep's Mud. This is a recent single from the band Swim Deep. Before that, we have Not For Radio, Ache. After that, we have She's Green Metal, who just released a, I'm calling this their, one of their, well, I guess it's, they're sort of calling, I guess their label is calling this an EP, but it's a seven, it's a seven track album that's around 40 minutes. So, I don't know. I guess an EP. Anyways, it's called Shadow Tale. It's coming out in 63 days. That would be July 10th. And then we're going to finish the set off with Slow Dive's Allison. This is Swim Deep here on The Dorm Room.

And that was Slow Dive by Allison off of their record Slovakia that came out in 1993. Before that, we had She's Green with Metal off of their upcoming new EP entitled Swallowtail. After that, we had, before that, we had Not For Radio, Ache, and then Swim Deep Mud kicked us off in that set. Well, coming up next year, we have Broken Social Scene kicking us off here with The Call. This is a recent single from the band. After that, David Bowie, I Can't Give Everything Away off of his 2016 record, Black Star. And then one more Radiohead song for that 10th anniversary, A Moon-Shaped Pool. And as many people know about Radiohead, you know, it's... This is their last release so far. It's kind of a bit of a mixed bag whether or not they'll release more music. I read something that said off of like an interview with Philip Seymour, I think it was, their drummer, saying that they're taking some time, thinking about making new music. They've all been making solo projects and all that. So potentially they might make a new music after they tour, do like a world tour over the next couple of years. So we'll see. But I'm not holding out any hope. You know, these older rock bands, they kind of just do whatever they want. It's always hard to get these types of bands back into a studio together. But yeah, Moonshaped Pool is an amazing record. It really dives into a lot of interesting themes of, you know, heartbreak, anxiety, and some political stuff as well. So if you've never heard of it or haven't listened to it before, like I said at the beginning, definitely check it out. But we're kicking this set off with Broken Social Scene.

And that's Full Stop by Radiohead off of their now 10-year-old A Moon-Shaped Pool. Hope you guys enjoyed that one. A little bit out of the norm, what I normally play. But if you guys want a little, like, I guess, view into what I normally listen to a lot on my own, it's that kind of music. I guess a little spaced out, a little weird. But I love that song. It's such a weird, eclectic mix that, I don't know, just hits all the right notes in my brain. Come up here, though, we are going to continue on with some new indie music. We got Man, Woman, Chainsaw, Nosedive, Death Cab for Cutie, Punching the Flowers. This is the second single off of their upcoming record, I Built You a Tower. It's coming out in 28 days. June 5th is the release date set for that. And then Punch with How You Love Someone. This is a song that came out back in 2025, August 2025. To be clear, this is Nosedive here by Man, Woman, Chainsaw on the Dorm Room. Now in the, we're actually getting kind of wrapping up here a little bit. We've got about half an hour left. So this is, like I said, Nosedive.

And that is Pinch with How You Love Someone. Before that, we had Death Cab for Cutie, Punching the Flowers. And before that, we had Nosedive with Man, Woman, Chainsaw with Nosedive. There we go. Well, coming up next year, we got a little bit more music before it'll be the end of tonight's show, so I don't want to take up too much more time. But we have Evergreen by Young the Giant. This is off of their, recent brand new record, Victory Garden. I think this is like their fifth or sixth studio record, so pretty exciting there. Young the Giant, definitely a classic band. Came in, well, at this point, 2010 was their first release. Getting to that classic status, but actually, I think this is their 1, 2, 3, 4, 5, 6, 7, 8, about their eighth studio record. After that, though, we are going to finish this out with a brand new one from Neat Archives, Boys and Blue. This is off of her upcoming new record, Emotional Junglist, coming out July 24th. Like I said, this is Young the Giant. Oh, actually, in between that, we have The Killers, Jenny Was a Friend of Mine. Anyways, this is Young the Giant here on The Dorm Room.

And that was Nina Archives with Boys in Blue. Before that, we had The Killers with Jenny Was a Friend of Mine. And before that, when we had Young the Giant with their brand new album, Victory Garden, we played Evergreen off of that. Well, unfortunately, we have come to the end of tonight's show, but I got a few more tracks to send you guys out with. But before that, of course, I would like to remind you to make sure you guys stay tuned to NPR News right at the top of the hour and Gen X Redux with your cool Aunt Cindy and all of our amazing programming here on our Indie Alt Thursday nights. I'd also like to, I've been kind of avoiding, well, not actually avoiding, I've forgotten about the emails tonight, but shout out to everyone that emailed and the roomies I called in. Y'all are always awesome, and a bunch of roomies saying that they enjoyed the show. I always appreciate it. And one roomie did email in saying, am I out for the summer? I am. For now, I do have summer classes, but I am here for the next little bit, so I'm excited for that. Next week, I think it's just going to be a little bit more of the same. We got probably some new music coming out, and then we'll play whatever I feel like. You know, it's summer. I need to probably do a themed show sometime soon, so we'll figure that out. But thanks again for you guys tuning in with me this Thursday evening, as you always do. And look forward to you guys next week, of course. Well, coming up next year, we are going to finish out here with a little bit of a little more, I guess you could say, post-punk revival type vibes. You got Radio Free Alice, Rule 31, and then MGMT with their Indie Rockers off of their Time to Pretend EP that came out all the way back in 2005. This was their first thing that kind of blew up for them. Anyways, this is Rule 31 by Radio Free Alice.

Well, we're rocking out to a little Indie Rockers by MGMT, wrapping up the dorm room here. But I just also forgot I wanted to wish all of the roomies out there that are mothers and all of the WMF listeners that are mothers a happy Mother's Day. Hope you all will have a fantastic Sunday. And hope you guys enjoyed the show, of course. I'll see you guys next week here on WMNF Tampa. Peace.

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4: 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I'm your cool Aunt Cindy here until 10 p.m. Our spotlight album for the week is Duran Duran's Rio. So stay tuned for that. Right now, let's start off hour one of Gen X Redux with some early 80s punk funk with the Scottish trio A.P.B. on Gen X Redux.

0: WMNF Tampa set of funky, punky, dancey stuff with ESG, Emerald Sapphire, and Gold, the sisters Scroggins from the Bronx, with their track Dance. And Peacock Party from the UK, early 80s. Whatever happened to Baby Jane? I discovered that by watching Stranger Things, because that takes place in the 80s. And APB, phonetically, Alpha, Papa, Bravo, the Scottish trio with the track Shoot You Down. Welcome to Gen X Redux. I'm your cool Aunt Cindy. I have Tampa Dude in the house. What's up?
1: What's up? It's my favorite day, Duran Duran time.
0: Oh, yes. Our spotlight album for this week is Duran Duran Rio, released May 10th, 1982. So this is 44 years, if I'm doing the math right. The anniversary.
1: Sweetened like wine.
0: Oh, love this album so much. You saw Duran Duran in the day, right?
1: Yeah, I'd seen him in 83 at the Lakeland Civic Center for the Seven and the Ragged Tiger tour. Mm-hmm. And I was amongst 1,000 dudes with 9,000 girls.
0: Ah, I bet you.
1: Screaming.
0: I bet you enjoyed that a lot.
1: I couldn't hear. Yeah, it's too loud. No, first time I seen like big video screens in concerts.
0: All right.
1: So
0: right on.
1: They were ahead.
0: Hey, if you have any memories of seeing Duran Duran here in town, give us a ring at 813-239-9663 or a text at 813-433-0885 or drop an email at dj@wmnf.org. Let's start off with a cut from Rio. Here's Hold Back the Rain here on Gen X Redux.

0: album this week, Hold Back the Rain from Duran Duran off of Rio. Mike, who called us from Las Vegas?
1: The coolest Durani I've heard from in like eons.
0: Supriya from St. Pete.
1: Yes.
0: Called us from Vegas.
1: Yeah, cheers.
0: Listening to Gen X Redux in Vegas.
1: Yes.
0: And said that she went to see Duran Duran last night at the Sphere.
1: Yeah. Yeah. Yeah. And she's having cocktails as we're on the air. So hats off to you.
0: It's 5 o'clock somewhere.
1: It is there.
0: Oh, Supriya, thank you so much for calling and thank you for listening all the way in Vegas. Here on Gen X Redux and WMNF Tampa, we have more Duran Duran Rio coming up later on in the show, so stick around. Oh, by the way, this coming Sunday is Mother's Day, and so I'm going to throw in a few mother-like songs here and there. I'm not going to tell you. You just, you know, you kind of figure it out for yourself. So happy Mother's Day to all you mothers.
1: Word to you, mother.
0: And to you mothers.
1: Mothers.
0: You know who you are. Here's Tracy Bonham on Gen X Redux.

0: WMNF, Iggy Pop, with Kate Pearson, from the B-52s with Candy. You know, Chrissy Hynde was originally going to duet, and for some reason it didn't work out, so Kate stepped in and she nails it.
1: That's my girl.
0: Totally.
1: Yeah.
0: And speaking of B-52s, Fred Schneider with his second solo LP from 1996. It's blazing. The name of the song is Bulldozer. The name of the album is just Fred. And it's produced by Steve Albini. And his backup band is the Shadowy Men on a Shadowy Planet. Those are the dudes that do the music for Kids in the Hall. And that's what we're listening to right now throughout the night is film music.
1: Yeah.
0: This album rocks. It's a punk album. I highly recommend you give it a listen. Just Fred by Fred Schneider and Tracy Bonham with Mother Mother to start off the set. Oh, what happened there? Oh, here we go. Hey, we have Tampa Mac, thanks so much for checking in with us. Glenn, thanks for checking in with us. And John from Colorado.
1: That was right on. That made
0: Dude,
1: my day.
0: Thank you so very, very much for listening to Gen X Redux all the way from Colorado. 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You know, I was telling you earlier about the Mother song. So the Police, Synchronicity, you know, that was the final album from in 1983 before they broke up. And this song is sung and written by Andy Summers. He rarely does, you know, singing on the album. This song is a little, let's say it's a little off kilter, and it's based on his mother, and it's aptly titled Mother, the Police, here on Gen X Redux.

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0: 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Welcome back to Gen X Redux, your spot for alt, indie, and eclectic music from the 80s and 90s. I'm your cool Aunt Cindy here until 10 p.m. Tampa dudes in the house keeping me company. We're dancing around. Yay!
1: Maniacing.
0: Yeah. Yeah, totally.
1: I was Iggy Pop and you were Kate Pearson at one time.
0: You have to see the dude's Iggy Pop imitation. It is spot on. Anyways, our spotlight album for this week is Duran Duran Rio, released May 10th, 1982. I have a couple of tracks coming up in this hour. But right now, let's go back to the Mother song with Fountains of Wayne and Stacy's Mom. Here on Gen X Redux.

0: WMNF, the Wonder Stuff with It's Your Money, I'm After Baby. Is this a good time to let you all know that our fun drive is coming up next month?
1: Of course. Always. Spit it out.
0: What a segue. Yes, our summer fun drive is coming up starting Wednesday, June 3rd. 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And we'd love to have your support. Thank you so very, very much for listening. Oh, and Stacy's Mom before that by Fountains of Wayne. Who played Stacy's mom?
1: Stacy's mom was Rod Stewart's girl, Rachel Hunter.
0: Gotcha. Good one. Rachel Hunter was married to Rod Stewart. Yeah, she was like the fourth or fifth wife of something like that.
1: Seventh.
0: Right. We're having too much fun here this evening, and thank you so much for listening here on Gen X Redux with your cool Aunt Cindy and Tampa Dude. We have another track from Duran Duran, Rio, and this is one of your favorites, Mike. This is New Religion. Ooh. Here on Gen X Redux.

0: WMNF with Simple Minds from the album New Gold Dream. That's the title track. And The Sun Always Shines on TV. And Duran Duran, New Religion from our Spotlight album Rio. I have one more Duran Duran for you coming up in a bit. And, yeah, 44 years. That album still, to me, it still sounds, like, so fresh. I could, like, play it a lot.
1: Like our island songs we talked about.
0: Right,
1: Desert Island
0: songs.
1: Being stuck on a desert island.
0: Yeah.
1: Take that album or
0: take
1: CD
0: that with you.
1: Yeah, take that.
0: Shout out to Paul and Stuart and Brian for checking in this evening here on Gen X Redux. I'm your cool Aunt Cindy. Tampa dudes hanging with me. We're having a blast, and we really appreciate you all listening and hope you're enjoying this evening's show. I don't know what I'm going to do for next week yet. I have a bunch of albums. There's just so many albums, so much music, too little time. So let me just get back into some music.
1: Yeah
0: I have another mother song here. Here's Lenny Kravitz from the album Mama Said with Always on the Run here on Gen X Redux.

The one hit by London Beat with I've Been Thinking About You. That's back in 1990 that came out. And Seal from his self-titled debut album with Future Love Paradise. And Lenny Kravitz from the album Mama Said with Always on the Run. Yeah, we've got to be running out of here in about 20 minutes or so, but stay tuned for NPR Headline News, followed by one of my favorite shows here at WMNF, Audio After Hours with your hostess, Taryn. 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It's pretty cool. All right. Oh, this is a request, Mike. There's this lovely Scottish lady named Kay. We had a nice chat last week, and she recommended Orange Juice, a Scottish band. So I'm going to play them right now. Here's Falling and Laughing here on Gen X Redux.

0: 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Bob Mould got the band back together. Sugar is on tour. Hooray!
1: Rock on!
0: From their Copper Blue album, the track Helpless, and the Charltons with The Only One I Know, and Orange Juice by request with Falling and Laughing.
1: Good tune.
0: 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She loves
1: Happy
0: that.
1: Happy birthday. Yeah, Shermanator.
0: She loves that.
1: Yeah, keep your head up. We love
0: Happy
1: you.
0: Birthday, Happy Amy. Birthday, Amy. We love you.
1: We do.
0: Hey, one more. Duran Duran. This is the title track from Rio. Loving it here on Gen X Redux.

0: We're having more fun than anybody should be allowed to here at Gen X Redux. Thank you so much for joining us here. See you next week. Mike, it's been a blast.
1: Always. Thank you, and you rock.
0: And you rock, too. And you rock, too. Here on Gen X Redux and WMNF Tampa. Have a great week, everyone.

listening to Audio After Hours, where we play you the best in new and obscure indie electronica and more every Thursday evening right here on WMNF Tampa. We started things off with Neon Indian on his debut, Psychic Chasms. That was Mind Drips. We also heard from Prophet with You Really Turn Me On. That was on Right On Time. My name is Taryn. I'm going to be here

always happy to take your requests, and we love to hear your suggestions. This one right here is from Boof, called Joy is Smiling. It's Chrissy Chrome, going to hear right here on WMNF. Keep tuned.

music on WNF. We just heard from Julian Glander and Jack Corbett. That was Junk Removal. Prior to that, from Figurine, we heard Digits. We also heard from Just Jack with I Talk Too Much. Also in there, from Gidro Pony, that was Group Sex of Rabbits. And before that, Underscores, Johnny, Johnny, Johnny. At the top, from Meets Conti, we heard a double shot. Here's something off their new record, Woof, Woof, Woof. That was Numbers. And at the top, we heard Where Is Ooh. And if you like that, you can catch him performing over at New World Brewery coming up this Saturday. One of the coolest shows happening in the Bay Area this weekend that I really haven't heard a lot of people talking about. But super exciting stuff. Meets Conti on Saturday at New World. My name is Taryn. You're tuned into Audio After Hours, playing you the best in new and obscure indie electronica and more, just as we do every Thursday evening right here on WMNF. We are just getting into things here, of course. If there's anything you would like to hear, feel free to give me a call. Number is 813-239-9663 or send me a text to 413-433-0885. This one here is a new track from Luke Mann. He's got a new full-length out called SD3. This is Pink Vape Lighter. It's basically what we're going to hear right here on

music. I'm WMNF. I just heard a brand new single from DuckTales. It's called Behind the Gate. Prior to from Booyan, we heard Loving Furlong. We also heard new music from Not For Radio. That is Maria of the Marias. New project on a new EP, Bloom. That was Kitten. Prior to more new music from Arlo Parks on her latest Ambiguous Desire. That was Heaven. Also heard a new single from Kalayla. That one is coming to us

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Number is 813-239-9663 or send me a text to 813-433-0885. Always love hearing your requests and suggestions. But if not, we got tons more new music to come. This one is from Memo Boy.

Anonymous from the Billy Hole. My name is Taryn. You're tuned in to Audio After Hours, playing you the best in new and obscure indie electronica and more, just like we do every Thursday evening right here on WMNF Tampa. Got a little bit of time left in the set. 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Got new music coming up from Rosalia and Mother Mary and Clark and much more, so stick around.

0: Hi, this is Miss Julie. Our next week-long membership drive begins at 9 a.m. on Wednesday, June 3rd, and goes through the morning of June 10th. 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

Tonight on WMNF, start off this last set with Rosalia on the complete works of her latest album, Lux. It's one of the bonus tracks there, Novia Robot. We also heard from Mother Mary with a new single, Set Me On Fire, and followed it up with music from Clark that was Relentless Opponent. My name is Taryn. You're listening to Audio After Hours. Got about a half an hour or so left here with you tonight. Still some more great music to come.

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Hexagon WMNF. Starting off that set, we heard from Donner Lenz with So Sorry About Last Night. Followed it up with brand new music from Flying Lotus. We heard the title track on his latest full length, 1983. After that, we heard from New JDs on Metaphorical Music. That was Kumomi. And we also heard from Machine Girl. We heard the Frenesi track. It was the Gabber Trap mix. And finishing us out tonight, heard something from the Singers Unlimited, dedicating that one to my mom. That was their cover of Michelle. My name is Taryn. You've been tuned in to Audio After Hours right here on WMNF. We are closing things out this evening, getting ready to hand it off to Theo for Emanite Tampa Radio coming up just after the NPR news. 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And if you really like what you heard, then keep hearing music like this on your airwaves.

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1: And we start off the medley with flutist Martha Guiney, and she's from Ireland, with a set of tunes. 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I'm Bill Dudley with co-host Sean Sexton, and we bring you a new show every Thursday on HD4 from 6 to 7 p.m., and we repeat the show on Fridays at the same time.
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0: Our next set will feature an English artist, Catherine Pretty.

0: Finishing up our set, that's English artist Catherine Pretty. And her version of the Nick Drake song, I Think They're Leaving Me Behind.
1: And before that, we heard John Smith and Catherine Pretty with a Kate McGarrigle composition, Talk to Me of Mendocino.
0: And another Nick Drake song called Fly. This is by the group Slow Jane from England, with Catherine on the vocals.
1: And we started off with Catherine with Still Winter, Still Waiting. That's the song she wrote.
0: Catherine Pretty is spelled P-R-I-D-D-Y, if you want to look her up. 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

0: Well, that was a set of Canadian artists, and we just heard Klana Morna with Johnson's Motor Car.
1: Before that, Lisa LeBlanc and the traditional song Katie Cruel.
0: And before that, Port au Poutine with a set to Canadiens Français.
1: Some rock and reel from our Canadian friends. 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Well, I don't know if you know it, but WMNF is volunteer-based.
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0: First, we're going to hear from Olivia Cheney from her Six French Songs EP. And we follow that with Spencer the Rover, one of my favorite traditional songs from England, here performed by Oscar Brown. And we'll go out with some tunes from The False Beard and their tune, The False Beard Tune.
1: Well, I'm Bill Dudley with co-host Sean Sexton, saying thanks for listening today to Music of the Isles.
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0: Hey, Bill, what's coming up next week?
1: We've got a special show commemorating Bob Dylan's 85th birthday. And because he's getting a little long in the tooth, as they say, we're going to have a show of long songs. That ought to be interesting. So we'll see you then next Thursday with a new edition of Music of the Isles on WMNF Tampa. See you, Sean.
0: See you, Bill. See everyone. And everyone, here's a health to the company.

on the 27th of March. The end of the month right here. And live on YouTube and Facebook. Let's start it off with Orquesta Aragon right here. TJ Luis Pitty Gonzalez with you. And playing classics, mixing it up in this first hour. 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

0: the Vinyl. 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That's what I meant. Not Aragon. Conjunto Modelo. Aragon's coming up next. From the compilation called Cuba, I Am Time. Orquesta Aragon now. Para Cochero. Yes. 1939, I think. It was when it was written.
1: Soy un chico delicado que nací para el amor. 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
0: Vaya en sintonía.
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0: Nueva Colombia. Wow. That's right. 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
1: Voy a perder.
0: Saludito. Marco.

Dragon, started in Cienfuegos, 1939, by the bassist Orestes Aragon. The band settled in Havana in the early 50s. Aragon had his base in the interpretation of the cha-cha genre. Aragon was directed by violinist and singers Rafael Lai, Richard Equies. The incredible flautist was in the band for many, many years. Paragochero. Yes. Right here on Latin Jazz and Salsa. Saludito a Vic Rodriguez.

Orquesta Aragon from the compilation Cuba, I Am Time from the CD Blue Jackal 1997 by Latcon Cuba. Para Cochero is the name of the track. Eso! Listening to Latin Jazz and Salsa, I'm your host, Luis Speedy Gonzalez. Let's listen to the group from Cuba, Acere. Doing the Descarga Acere right here on Latin Jazz and Salsa. Nelly! No puede bailar. Gonzalo! Feliz Viernes! We're live on Fridays, 1 to 3.

Radio. Acere. Acere is the name of the group from Cuba. They're recording from 2000 on Circular Moves label. Cuban Soul is the name of the album. Descarga Acere, the track they're doing right here on Latin Jazz and Salsa. Yeah, I said it. Let's go to 2007 from the Ceiba Tree label. The source in between, their title track, but their Latin remix you're going to hear right now. Elio Villafranca Quartet.

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Listening to Latin Jazz and Salsa live. La Primavera in springtime, yeah. In Tampa, Florida, live right here. YouTube and Facebook. Tell your friends. We're doing it live every Friday, 1 to 3. Yeah! From the source in between, that's the pianist Elio Villafranca Quartet. Let's listen to Orquesta Antonete, the piano player, his group. On vocals, Frankie Vázquez, para los salseros, gazateros, Daniel.

2007 release on Latin Jazz and Salsa. Amanda, that was Elio Villafranca quartet. The source in between is the album 2007 release on the Selva Tree Music label. That was the title track, The Source in Between. Okay, Amanda, we took care of that. Daniel Cepeda, bendiciones a ti también. Está gozando con la buena música, Latin Jazz y Salsa, más jazz latino. Esto es lo que hay. Here's originally the trombonist, playing flute. He played a trombone with Larry Harlow. Here's Mike Weinstein from his release called Con Alma. We're listening to La Coneja Loca right here on Latin Jazz and Salsa. This release came out in 2007 too on the Jazz Heads label. Con Alma is the name of the album.

0: Mark Weinstein, La Coneja Loca, from the 2007 release Con Alma.
1: That's right.
0: Aye. Let's do another classic. Let's go with Mongo Santa Maria, one of his greatest hits. Doing Las Guajiras from the compilation 1995, Mongo's Greatest Hits on the Fantasy label. Enjoy this.

originally from the album Viva Mongo, Las Guajiras, the name of the track, Mongo Santa Maria. And this is from Mongo's greatest hits, 1995 on Fantasy. Today is his birthday. The great Puerto Rican trombonist, percussionist, and composer, born on the 27th of March, 1960. William Cepeda. Here he is with his Afro-Rican jazz group, doing Washiba from the release, 2000 release on Blue Jackal. Branching out, expandiendo raíces. Enjoy this one. Happy birthday, William Cepeda. Afro-Rican jazz now.

Born in Loíza, Puerto Rico. The trombonist, percussionist, composer. Born today on the 27th of March, back in 1960. William Cepeda. William Cepeda's Afro-Rican jazz. Expandiendo Raíces, meaning branching out. Washiba is the name of the track. Happy birthday, William Cepeda, right here on the Latin Jazz and Salsa. Another one of our legends. Here's Brian Vargas and his group que se titula Ya Está. Ya Está. They're doing their version of No Me Llores. You know that track. From the 2004 Mofongo music label, Afro Latino Soul. Here they are, Brian Vargas and Ya Está, No Me Llores. Produced by Arturo Farrell. So check this out.

0: Ferrell. Listen to their version of No Me Llores. Brian Vargas and his group called Ya Está. From the 2004 Mofongo Music, released on 2004. In 2004, Afro Latino Soul is the name of the album.
1: What in the whole campo?
0: Yeah.
1: Con César. Sí.
0: Here's the pianist César Orozco and his Camarata Jazz right here on Latin Jazz and Salsa.

Tito Martinez on the vocals. And on that bongo, man. Wow. Percussionist. Phenomenal.

salsa, ending off this first hour with some great music, Latin jazz, mixing it all up. Here's another release that we need to play. That's Cesar Orozco. That came out in 2015. This one came out in 2008 on the RC Music label, independent. Here's the percussionist Rafael Cruz doing Timba Blues right here on Latin Jazz.